0: James High Plays. We're going 20 songs in a row right now. Hey, Siri, I feel like chucking a Brit Award winner on the playlist. Who have you got?
1: How about Olivia Dean? She has won Artist of the Year, Album of the Year, Song of the Year, and Best Pop Act. Will that work?
0: Sounds good to me. She's on the air for you now. Here at Star.

0: Madonna and Sabrina Carpenter wrapping up your 20 songs in a row here at Star. More of the best music on the way. Somba, he is in there. Going to be joined by Calvin Harris. Bit of a throwback from 2015. How deep is your love? It's on the playlist and for our Shrek fans. You're an all-star. Get your game on. Go play. Some Smash Mouth. These three and stack loads more music. They all play before 11 here at Star.
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0: Around the world. Yes, thanks to the legends there at BLT. Can I just quickly jump in? I actually think jet lag is a bit of a fallacy. I don't think it's true. I haven't given it much thought, but I don't get it. So I feel like it's not a thing, you know? Hey, we are giving you and a mate the chance to win around the world flights and $15,000 to blow with it. All you got to do is head to our website, star1027.com.au, and tell us where in the world you would go. You got to be creative with it, not just jumping on and saying you want to go to Disneyland with the kids. You got to tell us in depth what you want to do. You've got 100 words to do so. So make sure it is creative. You have 1 week left. Entries close next Tuesday, the 26th of May, and you could be flying around the world, you and a mate, with 15 Gs to go with it. Thanks to Cairns BLT Business and Leisure Travel, your best local travel agency. If you're sticking around here, Somba, he plays after this at Star.
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0: 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Taking it back to 1996 with No Doubt, Just a Girl. It is on the playlist, and Noiseworks in there too. Good song, Touch. Frontman John Stevens, he's going to be playing Saturday night at Savannah Sounds this weekend up there in PD. They're on the way, Tim Deluxe as well. This won't do without you. It is coming your way, not before we get the latest from the newsroom first. So, here on Star.
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11: Hi, I'm Matt McDonald. The New South Wales Premier has expressed his shock following the domestic violence murder of a woman and two children in Sydney's southwest. The bodies of the woman and two boys aged 4 and 12 were discovered inside the home in Campbelltown last night, with a 47-year-old man due in court today. Chris Minns says it's devastating.
12: It continues to happen in New South Wales, and every time it happens you realise that a family's been ripped apart by a shocking and violent crime.
11: And if you or someone you know needs help escaping family or domestic violence, call 1-800-RESPECT. 11 Australians on board a global flotilla attempting to transport aid to Gaza have reportedly been intercepted off the coast of Cyprus. There are reports they're currently being held by Israeli forces. One of two teenagers suspected of carrying out a shooting at an Islamic centre in San Diego took three weapons from his mother's home. Three people were killed in the attack. Two suspects later found dead in a nearby car from self-inflicted gunshot wounds. The coalition's accused the government of not understanding its own tax changes. Confusion is growing following the changes announced in the budget, particularly the impact on trusts. Shadow frontbencher Ted O'Brien has told Sky Labor doesn't get it.
13: I honestly believe most of those around the cabinet table wouldn't have a clue how trusts work. I don't believe they actually understand how the economy works, which is why they're just now making it up as they go. They haven't got a clue.
10: Cairns RSL Club. If we're not your local, move closer.
11: Both the Maroons and the Blues have been given the day off following yesterday's Origin team announcements. The Maroons are actually holding a Legends lunch in Brisbane today before heading into camp on the Sunshine Coast later, while the Blues are heading to their base on the New South Wales Central Coast. Essendon coach Brad Scott insists he has the backing of the board amid more speculation about his future. And Alex Simonor has snapped his three-match losing streak, beating Francisco Sarandello in three sets at the Hamburg Open. That's the latest news and sport.
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0: blue sky we once had this morning, it is covered with clouds. A word from the Bureau, mostly or partly cloudy, I should say, for the rest of today, although we can see that winds easterly 15 to 20 k's, easing off later on this evening with highs of 28 degrees today. Overnight lows down to 21 tonight and tomorrow for your Wednesday hump day. It's looking mostly sunny, light winds around again, and highs of 29. Right now in the city, sitting on a cool 26.
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0: John Stevens, thank you there, of course, frontman of Noiseworks. He is going to be headlining Savannah Sounds this coming Saturday night as part of Port Douglas Carnival. Also on the go there under the Paramore Big Top is Happy Hour. Nick caught up with Wes, otherwise known as Sylvester Valentine. He fronts the burlesque show. Take a listen.
1: Now, if you have never seen this crew, absolutely amazing, entertaining, even a little bit naughty. Now, someone that is not a stranger to the microphone is Wes from Paramore. Good morning.
2: Good morning.
1: Now, one thing I do love to do, Port Douglas Carnival. Now, you guys are a big part of this year.
2: Yeah, we are super excited. We are not just bringing up one show. We have six different shows over 2 weeks. We have made a little mini festival under our Paramore tent, and we are so excited to roll it out.
1: And acrobatics as well. I hear there's a lot of skilled balancing.
2: Yes, we have Happy Hour, brand new show. 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We got hand balancing. We have a full show of circus acts.
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2: There is. If we had to say we ever got a complaint, it's that the ladies say there is not enough men in the show. So I have packed it. Not just me, but two other very muscly men, oiled up and ready to go.
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0: This is Star 102.7. It's Corinne for your workday. Hey, Queensland Day, it is happening Saturday, June 7. And the Queensland government, they're encouraging us to vote for the best of the best happening around our state. If you Google Queensland, or QLD, I should say, all the best, it's going to take you to a website where you can vote for the best butcher, baker, barber, even there's a gym in there, gelato, cafe, or camping spot. And there's actually a couple of contenders in there from the far north. Currently sitting second on the ranking for best burger joint is N17 Burger Co. They're just there in PD on McCrossan Street. I can't say I've tried it, so maybe I'm going to have to whack that on the to-do list. Also, best tourism attraction sitting currently in first is the Savannah Lander. They're just in the city here, which is fantastic. If you want to vote for what you think is the best of the best here in Queensland, just Google Queensland Day, all the best, and you can have your vote there. It is Corey with you this morning on Star.
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0: We are just before 12 at Star, which means your throwback lunch, not too far off. Here is what is on the way. Got Beyonce, Machelle Kelly, Destiny's Child from 2004. It's on the way. No Mercy's in there as well. Taking it back to 96 with this one and kickstart it for us. Boom, fuck, MC. Freestyler. From the year 2000, it's coming your way after your latest news headlines. It's part of your throwback lunch here on Star.
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14: Hi, I'm Matt McDonald. The PM is defending the lack of consultation on the government's tax changes before they were announced in last week's budget. It comes amid growing confusion about some of the changes and accusations the government hasn't properly explained them. Anthony Albanese says they will liaise with stakeholders before legislation is introduced.
15: We'll have a period of consultation. It was not possible to have as much consultation before budget night as occurs with tax policy.
14: Domestic violence advocates are calling for urgent action following the horrific murder of a woman and 2 children in Sydney's southwest. A 47-year-old man has been charged after the bodies of the 3 were found in a home in Campbelltown. And if you or anyone you know needs help escaping domestic or family violence, call 1-800-RESPECT. Police in the US say there was no specific threat made by one of the suspects involved in a fatal shooting at an Islamic center in San Diego. 3 people were killed in the attack, with 2 teenage suspects later found dead from self-inflicted gunshot wounds. One of them had reportedly left a note. Foreign Affairs is seeking urgent updates on the welfare of 11 Australians reportedly detained on a global flotilla. There are reports the group was detained by Israeli forces off the coast of Cyprus while on their way to Gaza. And the Reserve Bank says it's had to hike up interest rates now in order to prevent a recession down the track.

0: The bank's chief economist warned the RBA would have to engineer a dramatic slowdown in the economy if inflation gets too far out of control.
1: Dine European style at Floriana, Cairns' historic waterfront gem.
0: Hawthorn has expressed its disappointment with the AFL ending the club's long-standing deal to play games in Launceston. The move comes ahead of the Tassie Devils entering the comp in 2028, who will play at the Uni of Tas ground until their Hobart Stadium is built. The struggling Bulldogs could welcome back Jacob Carras for Friday night's clash with the Storm. He's been out since round seven with a knee injury, but he's hoping to pass a fitness test this week. And Bernard Tomic has won his opening match in the qualifiers for next week's French Open. That's the latest news and sport.
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4: Weather-wise for the rest of your Tuesday, partly cloudy with winds easterly 15 to 20 k's, easing later on this evening. Highs of 28 we're going for. Tomorrow for your Wednesday, looking mostly sunny, light winds continuing and highs of 29. And for your Thursday, plenty of sunshine, wind south to southeasterly and a little cooler, highs of 26.
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4: It is Corinne for your Throwback Lunch, heading to 1986, shortly with In Excess. We've also got Destiny's Child on the way from 2004. And No Mercy will wrap it up for us from 96. But right now, to kickstart it, going freestyler, it is Boomfunk MCs. This is your Throwback Lunch here on Star.

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They regrouped at Beyonce's Cowboy Carter tour last year.

0: Gets right back lunch, done and dusted for another day. It is Star 102.7 on the way before one. Live from 95, essentially, just keeping the throwbacks going, to be honest. It's on the playlist. Lewis Capaldi is in there. I swear to God, I'll survive. One of his latest, was lucky enough to see him perform in Amsterdam, of all places, in 2023. He's coming your way, and a bit of postie. This and a heap more of the best music on the way before one here at Star.
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0: Star sounds better on iHeart. Hey, plenty happening along the Esplanade, the Savo. Once you knock off work, go and check out beach volleyball. It is completely free to do, thanks to the Cairns Regional Council from 5:30, just at the volleyball courts there, opposite the hospital, and as well Zumba. It is on the go at Fogarty Park from 5:30. 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If you want to check out all the other events that are happening, head to the website. If you're sticking around here live, they play on the other side of this at Star.
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0: Just before 1 o'clock at Star, it is Corey just about out here for the afternoon. Dills, he's lined up a cracking playlist for you next hour. He's been practicing his Lush Life dance. He's actually got a photograph of Zara Larsson in the studio. He really admires her, and I appreciate that about Dills. She's on the playlist. Bruno Mars is in there as well. Fresh music from our guy. It is coming your way, and Dua Lipa. She'll kickstart it all for us straight after your latest news headlines. I'll catch you back out in the Star Car tomorrow from 8:20. Back on air from 9. Chat to you then.
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5: Hi, I'm Matt McDonald. A man charged over a triple domestic violence murder in Sydney Southwest will remain behind bars. The 47-year-old is accused of killing his wife and two children at a home in Campbelltown. He did not apply for bail and it was formally refused. If you or anyone you know needs help escaping domestic or family violence, call 1-800-RESPECT. The opposition leader is continuing his attack on the budget, saying he doesn't think it'll ease pressure on younger Australians. It comes as experts rubbish estimates that the negative gearing changes will only see rents rise by $2 a week. Angus Taylor says that doesn't shock him.
6: This government's housing policy has completely failed Australians, and particularly young Australians. They're making the situation worse. That's why we need a migration and housing pledge that gets the balance right again.
5: A security guard killed in a shooting at an Islamic centre in San Diego has been identified as a father of eight. He's one of three people killed, with the guard praised for preventing further deaths. Two teenagers suspected of carrying out the attack were later found dead in a car. And Donald Trump remains sceptical a peace deal can be reached with Iran, despite Middle East allies insisting that a deal is close. The president paused a planned military strike as they await an outcome, but he says we have been here before.
7: It's a very positive development, but we'll see whether or not it amounts to anything. We've had periods of time where we thought pretty much getting close to making a deal and didn't work out, but this is a little bit different.
4: Cairns RSL Club. If we're not your local, move closer.
5: Some of the NRL's biggest stars will be missing from this afternoon's team list. Coaches from almost all clubs have been forced to reshuffle their sides, with their marquee players away on State of Origin duty. The Dolphins and Raiders are the first to do battle on Thursday night and will be missing a combined six players. And former Gold Coast Suns coach Stuart Dew has ruled out putting his hand up for the Carlton gig for now. Dew, who's working as an assistant at Port Adelaide, says he's not waiting for the phone to ring about the Blues job. That's the latest news and sport.
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9: This afternoon, partly cloudy, getting up to a top of 28. And tomorrow, you're in for a mostly sunny one with a maximum of 29.
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0: in the tropical far north with the best music. You've got it locked on 702.7. Dylan hanging out with you on yet another gorgeous afternoon around the place. Of course, we live in the best city in the world. I've got the best soundtrack for a day like this. How about this one from Zara Larsson, Lush Life? It's perfect for an afternoon like this, and it plays on your radio next right here at Star.
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0: On Sunday 2.7, we are doing Cairns Best Music. Dylan here, and I was just talking to you a moment ago about how good the weather is right now. Perfect for doing stuff outdoors. Maybe you're doing a bit of a tidy up, or you're planning on doing that. Well, don't forget that the Cairns Regional Council have a fantastic offer on the go at the moment, and that's free green waste disposal happening right now until the 24th of May at all the transfer stations. And here, we've got one in Portsmouth, Smithfield, Gordonvale, and Bibinda. They're all open 7 days a week, 8:30 a.m. till 5:15 p.m. A gold coin donation will be accepted, raising funds for a local charity. But yeah, definitely get amongst this. It is for Cairns residents, and it's free green waste drop-off until this Sunday, the 24th of May. David Guetta and Australia's very own Sia, they're teaming up together for Titanium on the back end of this at Star.
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0: 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We're starting 2.7. And we're going to throw it back to 1999 and play Blink-182's massive hit from that year, All the Small Things, inside the next 15. And we've got Taylor Swift playing straight after we check in with the newsroom where they've got the latest on the Origin team announcements. That's next on Star.
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2: Hi there, I'm Laura Edison. Well, this diphtheria outbreak in the Northern Territory has spread across the border to WA, Queensland and SA. One person has died, the first in almost a decade, with a number of cases rising to 133 in the NT, 79 cases in WA and a handful in both SA and Queensland. Authorities say vaccine booster rates are lowest in remote communities. As Sydney mourns the death of a mother and two young children aged 4 and 12, DV experts have warned these tragedies are rarely sudden. A 47-year-old man has been charged with alleged domestic violence murder and refused bail after appearing in court this morning. Domestic Violence New South Wales CEO Delia Donovan says these crimes are devastating for everyone.
3: Family violence is an absolute crisis, and I just want to, you know, share how devastated we are that these murders continue. They're senseless, and our hearts and thoughts are with the family and community right now.
2: And if you or someone you know needs help escaping family or domestic violence, call 1-800-RESPECT. The Prime Minister has sarcastically thanked small businesses for using flattering photos of him in a wave of memes mocking him for this year's budget changes. Anthony Albanese saying their policies, including changes to capital gains tax, are designed to make the system more even for everyone. It's hoped a $10 million investment by South Australia Power Networks will improve network reliability and pollution in regional areas, which is causing repeated outages. The upgrades will require more than 25,000 hours of work over the next 6 months. And a psychiatrist in Victoria has come under fire for refusing new patients who don't consent to AI note-taking of their conversations.
1: Cairns RSL Club. If we're not your local, move closer.
2: To sport now, and the Brisbane Lions are making the most of their downtime between round 10 and 11 to reflect on their crushing loss to the Cats in a grand final rematch last week. Young gun Levi Ashcroft admitting it wasn't their best performance.
4: 10-day break will help us reset and have a mini bye sort of thing for the whole team. So, yeah, hopefully we can reset and get back to our best this weekend.
2: And the Maroons are setting up camp on the Sunshine Coast today, while the Blues are headed to their base on the New South Wales Central Coast. And that is the latest in news and sport.
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7: This afternoon, partly cloudy, getting up to a top of 28. And tomorrow, you're in for a mostly sunny one with a maximum of 29.
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0: right across Cairns in the tropical far north with the best music. You've got it locked on 72.7. Hello, it's Dylan hanging out with you this afternoon. And you can call me anytime. My number's 4041 1827. Oh, the phone's ringing right now. Hello, Star. Who's this? Hello? Can you hear me? I think it's someone's pocket. Let's see if we can listen in to what they're saying. You there? No, I have no idea. What you will be able to hear, though, next is Ed Sheeran right here on Star.
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0: 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Dylan here, about to throw it back to the 90s and play Bon Jovi's Keep the Faith. But before we play that, I need to tell you about this.
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0: 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We've had a fair bit, actually, already on our website, and a great variety of different options, like Tamika wants to go to Cambodia and spend the $15,000 making a real difference instead of buying souvenirs. 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

0: the sound you'd hear before you played the record you just bought. 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

0: Keep it stumbling. 2.7 for more of Cairns' best music. It all continues for you after three with this massive throwback from Will Smith, Men in Black. You're going to hear it in full inside the next 15. And you'll hear Kenya Grace's Strangers straight after we check in with the newsroom. Still getting a fair bit of reaction from last week's budget around the place. What's the latest? Find out next in your news at Star.
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2: Hi there, I'm Laura Edison. The Prime Minister has played down the latest social media trend mocking the government's tax changes. Small businesses across the country have been posting AI-generated photos of Anthony Albanese, welcoming him as their silent partner who will now take 40% of their business. But the PM says that's not how it works.
3: I think some of them are very flattering and I thank them for picking very nice photos of me. Our policies are very clear. When it comes to capital gains tax, what we are simply doing is returning the system to what was there before.
2: A 47-year-old man has been remanded in custody, charged with the alleged DV murders of a woman and two children aged 4 and 12 in Sydney. Their bodies found at a property in Campbelltown last night, police confirming the accused man is known to them. A new study has found that Aussies may be buying contaminated spirits. Of the 200 bottle shops researchers dropped into across Victoria, New South Wales and Queensland, 30% were found to be stocking contaminated alcohol. Dr. Nick Taylor from Curtin University telling the ABC some were found with small traces of methanol.
4: The methanol content within them may have potential long-term consequences if consumption is maintained over a long period of time.
2: The diphtheria outbreak in the NT is now being called the worst in Australian history. The outbreak has now spread to other states with 79 cases in WA, 5 in Queensland and 6 in South Australia. And 3 more shipments of jet fuel from China are due to arrive later this month or early June.
1: Dine European style at Floriana, Cairns' historic waterfront gem.
2: Just more now, and James Tedesco says his efforts have paid off after being recalled to the New South Wales Origin side. The Roosters fullback landing the coveted number one jersey for game one.
5: I think I've been out of this arena for a couple of years now, and I think I accepted last year that I probably wasn't going to be back here, but I'm grateful for the opportunity, and I look around this team and I'm excited to play with some of these players and get the job done next Wednesday.
2: And Hawthorn's 25-year stint of playing games in Tasmania is coming to an end. The AFL has ended the agreement of the Hawks playing home games in Launceston. And that is the latest in news and sport.
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8: This afternoon, partly cloudy, getting down to 21 degrees overnight. And then tomorrow, in for a mostly sunny day with a maximum of 29.
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0: Johnny and Inky on Star 102.7. 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

0: 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This is Stubbornly 2.7. Don, hanging out with you for your Tuesday afternoon, and I'm about to play you some brand new Australian music from Aussie singer-songwriter Budra. Remember when he was in Cairns only a couple of years ago? He absolutely smashed it out at Munro Martin Parkland. So good. And just as good is his freshie. It's called Gentleman, and it's going to play on the back end of this right here at Star.
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0: Sunday 2.7, we are playing your Cairns best music. You've got Dylan in this afternoon, and right now we're in the middle of another king tide period across the Cairns region until this coming Saturday, the 23rd of May, and there's actually one happening tonight, 11:53 p.m, and that's going to peak at 3.05 metres. You can get the full list of levels and times right now on the Cairns Regional Council website, but yeah, you're urged just to avoid parking vehicles in known low-lying or tidal-affected areas, never drive through floodwater, and also exercise caution when travelling near the coast and tidal creeks. On the way next, though, I've got that fresh collab from Sam Fender and Olivia Dean Ramey in to play for you right here at Star.
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0: 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More of Cairns' best music live. 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And play Ed Sheeran straight after we check in with the newsroom where they've got the latest on the State of Origin teams. 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
6: 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This is your news now.
7: Hi there, I'm Laura Edison. Well, the Bureau of Meteorology's former acting chief exec has quit just months after the agency's multi-million dollar website redesign. Peter Stone led bomb through the heavily criticised website bungle, which left Aussies unable to find the information. He's tipped to leave for the start of next year after more than 9 years with the Bureau. The federal opposition leader is continuing his attack on the budget, saying he doesn't think it will ease pressure on younger Aussies. It follows concerns that changes to negative gearing will up the price of rentals. Angus Taylor says that doesn't shock him.
8: This government's housing policy has completely failed Australians, and particularly young Australians. They're making the situation worse. That's why we need a migration and housing pledge that gets the balance right again.
7: Meantime, a new social media trend has emerged with businesses mocking the budget. AI-generated photos are being shared on socials with the PM as their silent partner, who will now take 47% of their business. Well, residents in Sydney say they've been left in shock following an alleged triple murder. A woman and two kids aged 4 and 12 have been found dead inside a property. A 47-year-old man has been charged. More than 300 calls have been made to the SES for help in southeast Queensland, which has copped more than a month's worth of rain in just 24 hours. And Aussie star Jacob Elordi has been spotted with Kendall Jenner on a double date, and more signs they are dating.
6: Cairns RSL Club. If we're not your local, move closer.
7: Just one hour, the AFL is ending the 25-year deal for the Hawks to play home games in Launceston next year, ahead of the Devils joining the comp in 2028. Hawthorne club president Andy Gowers admitting the breakup is one-sided.
9: We've got a long and proud history of playing good football down there and bringing a lot of tourism to the state. And look, we put up what we felt were strong and rational arguments for us to continue to play some games down there. We were open to what that looked like.
7: And both the Maroons and Blues have had today off before Origin camp kicks up a notch. Origin call-ups has also caused some big reshuffles for this week's NRL matches. And that is the latest in news and sport.
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15: This afternoon, partly cloudy, getting down to 21 degrees overnight. And then tomorrow, you're in for a mostly sunny day with a maximum of 29.
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0: You're on 72.7. It's where you get up with Johnny and Inky for breakfast weekday mornings from 6 a.m. And it's also where you get the shot at winning some cash every single weekday morning after the 7:30 news with the $1,000 minute. And all you've got to do is answer 10 questions correctly in 60 seconds. And my gosh, weren't we close this morning?
1: What does the P in PR stand for?
2: Public.
3: Correct.
1: What animal is found only in Australia and is related to the ostrich?
2: Emu.
3: Correct.
1: What flavour is the purple-coloured Fanta?
2: Grape.
3: Correct.
1: What is the longest-running Broadway show of all time?
2: Pats.
3: Incorrect.
2: The Phantom of the Opera.
3: Correct.
1: Mortimer Mouse was nearly the name of which famous cartoon mouse?
3: Correct.
1: Who was Walt Disney's favourite? Who was Walt Disney's favourite Disney princess?
2: Cinderella?
3: Correct.
2: Snow White.
1: Who won the very first season of American Idol?
2: Kelly Clarkson.
3: Correct.
1: What is Taylor Swift's middle name?
2: Allison.
3: Correct.
2: Allison.
1: Scurvy is caused by a lack of which vitamin?
2: Vitamin C.
3: Correct.
1: In which Aussie state would you find the moles balls?
0: Told you it was close. Do you reckon you could do that? Well, make sure you call the guys after the 7:30 news tomorrow morning and do the $1,000 minute. Thanks to Ken Frost Homes. Feel the difference when you step into a Ken Frost estate. On the way next, though, I'm going to push play on Ella Langley right here at Star.
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0: Love that from One Republic. It's called Need Your Love, as we do Cairns' best music right here on Stunning 2.7. Hello, it's Dylan in this afternoon, and oh my gosh, you know what I would love? It's probably never going to happen, though, is to be a billionaire. And you know who's actually become the first ever British athlete billionaire? That is David Beckham. Yeah, according to the Sunday Times, released on Saturday morning just gone, the Beckhams officially have a combined net of $2.2 billion, meaning they've doubled their income from last year. And it's thanks to a few factors like David's role as an investor for a football team overseas, also their real estate investments, and also Victoria Beckham's fashion brand. But yeah, that is a lot of money. I wish I had that much money. I don't. Do you? Matchbox 20 plays for you next on Star.
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2: The major milestone has been reached in the fight against yellow crazy ants, with another 180 hectares declared free of a pest. King tides are expected to impact Cairns from Friday, with the highest tide of 3 metres forecast.
3: In Cairns, we can deliver local stories from local voices that you simply can't get anywhere else.
2: Council warns that seawater could inundate roads, footpaths and private property, especially if heavy rain does coincide with those tides. In other news, Cairns will host one of the upcoming G'day Little Queenslander events as the Crisafulli government does roll out free celebrations for families across the state.
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1: You had a bit of a spill, mate.
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0: Cairns, home of the best music, is right here on Southern 2.7. We're also your home of Will and Woody for the drive home. The boys, they're taking over next, and their swap meet is nearing completion. We've got an update on that and also a stack more fun coming up with the guys. Straight after, we check in with the newsroom for the very latest. I'm out of here, though. I'll catch you tomorrow. See you. Bye. See ya.
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11: Hi there, I'm Laura Desert. Well, disturbing new details have emerged after three people were found dead in Sydney, including a woman and two children aged 4 and 12. It's alleged the 47-year-old man who's charged with DV murder was the father and full-time carer. It's understood the children suffered from severe autism. It's also believed they moved to Australia from Bangladesh 10 years ago. If you or someone you know needs help, call 1-800-RESPECT. The federal government has announced an $11 billion plan to keep Australia's ageing submarines afloat. A current fleet of subs need their lives extended by around a decade while we wait for the nuclear-powered subs to be delivered under the AUKUS deal. Defence Minister Richard Marles says it's a necessary spend.
12: These decisions need to be taken a decade in advance. Unfortunately for the country, the Liberals failed to prepare and implement a thoughtful plan.
11: The Bureau of Meteorology claims that exec Peter Stone has decided to retire amid suggestions his departure is linked to their multi-million-dollar website redesign. Dr. Stone oversaw the changes, which Aussies complained made it hard to access information. Two hikers have been rescued after getting lost on Mount Barney in the scenic rim region near the Gold Coast in continued wet weather. The men aged 18 and 19 called for help at 6 on Sunday night but weren't able to be retrieved until this afternoon, some 44 hours later. And new research into Australia's loneliness epidemic has found it can take up to 200 hours to form a bond. It's prompted calls for us to take up longer-term hobbies such as volunteering.
13: Dine European style at Floriana, Cairns' historic waterfront gem.
11: Just one hour and State of Origin rule changes have opened the door for Victor Radley, with the Roosters star earning a Blues call-up for Game 1 after previously declaring for England.
14: Yeah, it's unreal. Wanted to do it my whole life. I'm super grateful I get the chance. Just want to be really present this week and do everything I can to do the best for the team, really.
11: And Joe Inglis is returning to the NBL, signing a two-year deal with Melbourne United. It comes after the 38-year-old ended his 12-year NBA career this month. And that is the latest in news and sport.
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2: Tonight's going to be mostly clear, getting down to 21 degrees overnight. And tomorrow you're in for a mostly sunny day with a top of 29.
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0: you give me a little hint?
1: Well, why don't we play you a Beatles song? We'll play you a Beatles song. Here we go. Have a listen.
0: One
1: this
0: second
1: one.
0: Hook. One second
1: this
0: hook.
1: One. Here we go.
0: Hey Jude.
1: Bang.
0: Bang.
2: Nice.
0: Okay, great.
2: Hey
1: Jude. Nice.
2: There you go.
1: Here's one. Right, let's play her another one. Let's play her another one.
0: Let's play her another one. Just give me 1 second hook. I got this. 2 second hook. I got this. Lonely people.
1: Not lonely people.
0: I look at all the lonely people. Dun, dun, dun. Is that it?
1: We've got another one.
3: All right, another one?
1: Another one.
0: One more.
1: One more.
0: Oh! No, that's Daryl Jones. That's Daryl.
2: Daryl Jones?
0: And John Oates.
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5: I have seen this as a trend that is on social media at the moment and I'm loving it. 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
2: Hi there, I'm Laura Edison. A suppression order protecting the appearance of Snowtown killer James Vlasakis has been lifted, meaning the public

0: Can now know what he looks like. The 45-year-old was 19 when he was locked up for his role in the infamous Bodies in the Barrels murders in the 90s in South Australia. At the time, the court suppressed his image to protect him after he helped to convict his co-accused. The New South Wales Premier says he'll consider even more action to stamp out domestic violence after a horrific triple murder in Sydney. A 47-year-old man has been charged after the bodies of a woman and two boys were found inside a home in Campbelltown. Chris Minns says it's clear that more work needs to be done.
1: I'm devastated by this because I know that New South Wales Police and domestic violence prevention centres have been putting enormous amount of resources and money, and we were starting to see glimmers of progress, but then an event like this happens.
0: If you or someone you know needs help, call 1-800-RESPECT. The federal government has blamed previous governments for the need to spend $11 billion on our current fleet of submarines, which need to last another decade. The money will go towards extending the lifespan of Australia's ageing Collins-class subs, bridging the gap while we wait for the AUKUS vessels in 2032. It's hoped a $10 million investment by South Australia Power Networks will improve network reliability and pollution in regional areas, which is causing repeated outages. And a psychiatrist in Victoria has come under fire for refusing new patients who don't consent to AI note-taking of their conversations.
2: Dine European style at Floriana, Cairns' historic waterfront gem.
0: Just 1 hour, and in the AFL, the Brisbane Lions are making the most of their downtime between round 10 and 11 to reflect on their crushing loss to the Cats in a grand final rematch last week. Young gun Levi Ashcroft admitting it wasn't their best performance.
3: 10-day break will help us reset and have a mini bye sort of thing for the whole team. So, yeah, hopefully we can reset and get back to our best this weekend.
0: And to Origin, the Maroons have set up camp on the Sunshine Coast while the Blues are settling into their base on the New South Wales Central Coast. And that is the latest in news and sport.
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5: Tonight's going to be mostly clear, getting down to 21 degrees overnight. And tomorrow you're in for a mostly sunny day with a top of 29.
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0: Will and Woody, Ned Brockman's coming up in 10 minutes. He's going to tell us why he got banned from Hinge. Great story from the great man. Right now, though, Woods, it is the swap meet.
1: Will and Woody's swap meet. Swap the deal, keep the good energy with Glowbird.
0: Make us a trade. The third last time we're going to do this, guys. Mm-hmm. Junior producer Annalise, she's statute of limitations. She said, boys, I know you want the $10,000 diamond ring. We can't do this for more than 3 weeks. It's just taken over our lives, which I understand. But you and I, we're like a dog with a bone. We want to get there, guys. Currently, if you're just joining us, we've got a $3,500 diamond ring. Woods, we've got John, who's trying to offer us a player-worn, signed St. George Illawarra Dragons jersey.
2: Luciano Leilua.
0: Luciano Leilua.
2: Oh, great player.
0: Jersey
2: great
0: signed
2: player
0: by all the players. And Jaden is offering. I want to talk to Jaden a little bit more before we get to your calls. If you'd like to make us a trade, Jaden. Jaden, I'm here, mate. So you said you've got 30 square meters of tiles, and these are the same tiles they use in George Street, Sydney, right?
3: Yep.
0: So we're talking, and you're saying they're worth $9,000 for 30 square meters.
3: Yep, perfect for the Lebs building a duplex.
0: Okay, so Jaden, is it granite? What are they made of?
3: Yeah, it's granite, exfoliated granite.
0: And how much are they per square meter?
3: I think they're like $385 a square. I'm just gonna double check.
0: Yeah, that checks out.
2: All right,
0: that checks out. That's about $9,000. Oh, sorry, I don't want to call you bluff here, Jaden. I trust you, Jaden.
2: Because Jaden, you
0: I just
2: said
0: did a little bit of maths back of house, and that actually checks out.
3: I said the word Lev, and then they don't believe me.
2: Very good, Jaden.
0: No, not at all, Jaden. So, Jade, before you go, sorry, because we're interested, Jaden. I'm going to be honest, we're interested. How did you get them?
3: So, I'm in the industry, and client changes their mind, which happens almost every day. So, they're right. Left with a pallet of tiles.
0: So they've paid for these. They've paid for these. So, they're just sitting there.
3: They're paid. Their
0: suppliers
3: getting angry. They want to get rid of them.
0: I've heard about this.
2: Awesome.
0: I've heard about this. A mate of mine's a builder, and he said just some really rich people, they do renos, they pay like $100,000 for the materials. The materials rock up, they take a look at them, and they go, I don't want them anymore, and then you just left with stuff. So that sounds legit.
2: He's got the invoice there saying $9,000. It's a great offer. Ooh. We're still going to go to Bailey. Ooh. Bailey.
0: How are we going to move? How are we going to move 30 square meters of granite?
2: We'll figure it out, man. Bailey, you want to offer us something. You're comparing yourself to $9,000 worth of tiles. But what have you got, mate?
4: Hey, I might not make $9,000, but I've got a pair of Oxford Tan first generation Yeezys.
2: Now, I'm not much of a shoe guy.
0: Are they Nikes?
2: No, Yeezys. Yeezys.
4: They're Adidas Yeezy.
0: Sorry, but Yeezy.
4: Mate, if you take them, you get into the shoes, you can trade them for a pair of Jordans for $10,000.
0: Whoa. Hang on, you can trade Yeezys for Jordans? No.
4: You can make your way up that way, yes.
0: Oxford, Tan. What's a first generation Yeezy?
4: I've had the Series 2, it's Series 1. So it's the first one that Kanye released.
0: Okay, so
2: how much did you pay for them, Bailey?
4: I actually didn't pay for them. I got them for a gift in Dubai.
0: Okay. I like it.
2: Hold the line, Bailey.
0: Like
2: we'll do some research on the first-gen
0: Yeezys. I'm hearing
2: $1,500
0: to $4,000 for the first-gen Yeezys. Well, these are good.
2: They might be easier to move, though.
0: There's value
2: There's demand for Yeezys, I think, more so than time. Potentially.
0: You know nothing about Yeezy shoes, for that matter.
2: No, but people want shoes. Everyone wears shoes. Does everyone need tiles? No. Let's go to Josie here.
0: The logic.
2: Josie, it's strong. I'm the everyman. Josie, what would you like to offer us for the engagement ring?
5: I'd like to offer you guys Pokemon cards.
2: How many Pokemon cards, and what's the best one you've got?
5: I'd like to offer you guys 4 Pokemon cards, and then the best one I've got is Pikachu and Bulbasaur.
0: Hey, but like first generation, like what are we talking? Is it like sparkly?
5: We're talking about the sparkly, shiny, the chrome looking ones.
0: You got a Pikachu, sparkly Pikachu card. Is that what you're
5: saying?
0: Sparkly
5: Pikachu, yeah.
0: What do you think they're worth, Josie?
5: I think they're worth, if they're PSA 10 graded in USA, I think maybe around 1,000.
0: 1,000?
2: Okay.
5: Yeah.
0: Okay, cool. All right, thanks, Josie. I appreciate that.
2: You're the Pokemon man. Is that worth entertaining?
0: Look, I'm going to be honest. Like, she's come at us with a Pikachu and a Bulbasaur. If we're talking a Venusaur and a Raichu, I'd think about it.
2: You're losing me a bit, but basically no. Are we saying no? Pikachu's the popular one, isn't he?
0: He's popular, but, you know, and he's got agility, but he hasn't got power. I'd take a Raichu. You need a Thunderstone to get there, obviously, but...
2: Of course, mate.
0: I think...
2: You are losing me and you're losing everyone. Let's talk then. Let's go, because we've got... Okay, so the tiles are worth... We've got $9,000 worth of tiles. Now, my question remains around... Like, if you said to me now, I want to give you $9,000 worth of tiles, there's a lot of admin and the practicality there.
0: Well, not really, because they just put it on a truck. They deliver it. It's not hard.
2: But then we sit in my, what, in my driveway?
0: Well, yeah, well, you put them in your garage, wherever you put it. But the thing is, well, what you do is, because this is the thing. So, you know, I did a renovation recently. Yes. It's really tough to get the materials in when you're looking at something like, if you've got 30 square metres of tiles, is really expensive and really hard to choose and really hard to get delivered. It's a lot. Like, and there are lots of people right now who are looking at a part of their yard that they're like, oh, I'd love to pave that. I'd love to pave that, but I haven't got $10,000 sitting around where I'm going to get black granite tiles. It's expensive.
2: Okay, good.
0: I don't think a lot of people, I mean, let's face it, Yeezy. Couldn't be a bigger flog.
2: Bit of a pong.
0: He's the mayor of Flogsville right now, as far as I'm concerned. So I don't think many people want the Yeezys. I mean, maybe some.
2: Do you not want to be seen in Yeezys now because he's a bit on the
0: stag? Do you want to be seen in Yeezys?
2: Well, I've never understood the Yeezy fashion thing. I think the shoes look like crap. But I'm not much of a fashionable person. But from everything we're saying, is there any?
0: Well, Jaden. The other thing is, going to Jaden's backstory very quickly. These aren't that they're falling off the back of a truck and Jaden's trying to flog them off. Jaden is a builder and he's saying that he had a very rich client and they said, we don't like the look of them, which is what rich people do. Which, so like, these sound like they're proper.
2: 100. I believe him. I believe Jaden 100%. Now, is there any issue outside in moving tile? Are we happy with tiles?
6: There was until I think we can easily get a courier around to put them on like a truck and get them to us easily.
0: I think if we managed to get a 6-foot taxidermied snake from Melbourne to Brisbane or wherever that was. I mean,
6: it's more the quality of the source kind of reassures me. As long as I know it's actually been like dutifully purchased and stuff, I'm less concerned.
2: Jaden's got the invoice.
6: Jaden's a stand-up citizen is what it sounds like.
0: And I can't think of another jump that we're going to make. We said we've only got 3 days to do this trade to get $10,000 diamond ring. In what world are we going to go from $3,500 to $9,000 in one trade? We're not. Hey, Jaden has something that is genuinely valuable that he needs to get rid of.
2: I'll do the honours. Jaden, you've got yourself a trade, my friend.
7: Let's do it.
0: Let's go!
2: What are you going to use the ring for, Jaden? Are you wanting to propose to someone, Jaden?
7: Nah, straight to the pawn shop, mate.
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0: It's Will and Woody. And 2 days, Woods. Yes. 2 days. That's all we've got to get a $10,000 diamond ring. We're only allowed to make two more trades in the swap meet, guys. It's been on your radio now for 2.5 weeks. Trading from Paris's psychology textbook.
1: Yeah.
0: Trying to swap that every day on the radio to get a $10,000 diamond ring for her. Jeez, it's been a ride. But I think today, of all the crap trades you've tried to make in this, and let's be honest, yesterday you tried to swap our $3,500 diamond ring for a chip that looked like a bird.
1: And we will never know how well that would have gone.
0: A chip that looked like a bird.
1: Mate, online that sells for big money.
0: You don't
1: trust
0: know
1: me.
0: That.
1: No, I do. This is the area of the internet that I peruse. But at the end of the day, we kept the $3,500 ring.
0: Yep.
1: And no more than 40 minutes ago did we trade that for $9,000 worth of pavers/tiles. Apparently the exact same tiles that you can see in George Street, Sydney. If you're not from Sydney.
0: It's a washed granite.
1: Gorgeous.
0: Yes.
1: Gorgeous. And by the way, these are legit. We've got the invoice saying that they're worth $9,000. Some people bought them for their building. They changed their mind. They're just left over. So they're legit. If you are wanting to do any work around your house, what we are saying to you right now is that we've got $9,000 worth of tiles. Text us if you want to make us a trade.
0: That's right.
1: I'm feeling good. Like, we've got $9,000 of value. We're trying to get a $10,000 engagement ring. We are right there, baby. You can smell it. If you could smell a ring, we could smell it.
0: I haven't smelled many rings before.
1: Does a diamond have a...
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3: I have seen this as a trend that is on social media at the moment and I'm loving it. 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

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We don't just say we play Cairns' best music. We actually do it. So you'll hear this. The noughties tunes you love. 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
1: I have seen this as a trend that is on social media at the moment, and I'm loving it. 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
1: I have seen this as a trend that is on social media at the moment and I'm loving it. 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
1: I have seen this as a trend that is on social media at the moment, and I'm loving it. 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
1: The major milestone has been reached in the fight against yellow crazy ants, with another 180 hectares declared free of the pest. King tides are expected to impact Cairns from Friday, with the highest tide of 3 metres forecast.
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1: 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In other news, Cairns will host one of the upcoming G'day Little Queenslander events as the Crisafulli government does roll out free celebrations for families across the state.
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1: I have seen this as a trend that is on social media at the moment and I'm loving it. 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
1: I have seen this as a trend that is on social media at the moment and I'm loving it. 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
1: I have seen this as a trend that is on social media at the moment, and I'm loving it. 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

0: sleep? It's Will and Woody keeping you up.
1: Don't forget, we've got a $3,500 diamond ring. 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Brad said, swap the gladiator whip for the ring, boys.
2: No.
1: Brad?
2: No, well, that's not outrageous. We paid $8,000 for that, and
1: that
2: I love it.
1: That's in the $10,000 range.
2: Right after my children, that is my favourite possession.
1: Okay.
2: Not that my children are possessions. Oh, God. You know what I mean.
1: Hey, I want to talk about Amy Schumer.
2: Okay.
1: She was on a podcast recently. Look, it's one of those articles where it's like, she was on a podcast and she said this. Doesn't really matter. But what she did...

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1: 131065 is our number. We're talking botched surgeries. Just to really quickly summarise, friend of mine went to Turkey, breast augmentation, couldn't have been happier with it, came back to Australia, felt really sick, went to the doctor, found out that they had also taken a kidney.
2: Hectic.
1: Totally wild. I didn't think this happened. We've got a lot of calls here. Alison.
3: Yeah. Tried to find the kidney, by the way?
1: No. Oh. No, they haven't. I think they've just got to the stage where that's just going to be too hard to chase up.
3: All right.
1: You know what I mean? It's not like taken. Not like Liam Neeson. Very specific set of skills. Alison.
3: I'd be flying back into Turkey. I'd be on kidney hunt.
1: You had a surgery go wrong?
4: Yeah, so I going on what you guys were talking about before. I actually have to have regular colonoscopies because I've got Crohn's disease.
1: Oh yeah, yeah.
4: And it's actually Inflammatory Bowel Disease Awareness Day today.
1: There you go. Thanks for spreading that, Alison. That's awesome.
3: Good on you, Alison.
4: Yeah, no worries at all. But yes, I have to have them regularly, and I had to go to I've been sort of going to the same hospital for like 30 years under the same team. But there was this one time that I had to go to another hospital and they didn't have on my record that I need a little bit more anaesthetic than most people. So they put me under. And when I came out of it, I was actually able to tell them about the whole conversation that they were having.
1: What did they say, Alison? What did they say?
4: Well, thankfully, they were absolutely lovely. And there was, you know, no jokes going on or anything. But I was able to tell them before they told me that they couldn't get to the bit that they were wanting to get to. Because they give you a rundown when you come out of...
3: Afterwards, you see the photos, don't you?
4: Yeah. But it was one of those situations. Like, I didn't feel uncomfortable or anything, but it's one of those situations where, yeah, it's pretty scary because you know everything that's going on, but
3: you can't say
4: anything.
3: You can't
4: do anything about it, no.
3: Yeah, that's hectic, Alison. She's so lucky. So lucky they didn't say anything hectic about you because you get that wild story, Woods, about your mate who was a nurse when you went and had surgery that time.
1: That's right. I was getting my wisdom teeth taken out and I went under, and the doctor realised that I knew the nurse, and I'd dated the nurse when we were in high school together. Yeah. And then the doctor said, like, "Oh, right, you used to date. Do you want to see his penis?" And I think so he was joking, apparently. Well, what she tells me is that he was joking.
3: That is so wild.
1: Yeah, right. But if I heard that, if I was
3: you're just lying there nude under the
1: robe.
3: Under the robe.
1: The robe. Yeah.
3: That's wild.
1: And she also says,
3: well, you just expect that they're going to treat you with.
1: Yeah.
3: But, and yet, whatever she tells you now, you can't, you don't know whether you can believe it.
1: Because she says, no, we didn't get it out. And like, it was a joke.
3: What do you mean, didn't get it out?
1: Well, that's what she said. Mia on 131065.
3: Just having a glimpse.
5: Hello.
1: Mia, this happened to your mum, talking botched surgeries.
5: Yes, it happened to my poor mother. She went in for liposuction on her legs.
1: Yes.
5: She came out with three massive dents, like fist sizes. They were massive.
3: Shocking.
5: Even now after the correctiveness, you can still see the
1: sorry.
3: It's hectic.
1: Obviously, I don't know anything about this area, but so liposuction, they're removing fat cells, right? Is that's what liposuction does, Mia?
5: Yeah, that's what it does. It's supposed to like remove the fat.
1: Could you pump them back in? Like where they've taken it from?
3: I don't think it works like that,
1: that's
3: brother.
1: That's not... All right, okay.
3: Well, like it doesn't seem that simple, does it? Let's go to...
1: I'm sure she would have done that if she could do that.
3: That's right. Let's go to Tadik. Tadik?
1: Tadik, hey there. You've got a story about a friend of yours, Tadik?
6: I do. So he went to Iraq and he was a bit overweight.
1: Yeah.
6: So he wanted to come back a bit skinnier, but ended up coming back without a kidney.
1: Bloody hell.
3: So same story. Another kidnapping.
6: Yeah.
3: Oh, I don't mind. Don't mind. Another kidnapping.
1: That is very good.
3: Wow. So did the same thing as Woody, though. We went under and maybe they said, do you want to see his dick?
6: I beg your pardon?
3: They just took his kidney. There was no other tomfoolery.
6: No. Just took his kidney and that was it.
1: What did your friend do about that? So did he get... He lives here in Australia?
6: He lives in Australia, yeah. There's not much you can do to chase it up.
3: And same thing. Got all the way home and then like saw a scar and went to the doctor and was like, I think my kidney's been gone.
6: It wasn't feeling very well. He's gone to the doctor and found out no kidney. And they tried to chase it up overseas, but
3: of course not.
1: Bloody hell. And everything else was fine, though, Tadik? Like, he was happy with the other, like, he looked slimmer?
6: Yeah. It did look much slimmer, so he got that done right, but ended up costing him a kidney.
3: Well, here's a good question for your friend and for Tadik and Tadik's mate.
1: Yes.
3: Do you think that knowing how they look now, he would have offered up a kidney? Like if you had said to them at the start, tell you what, you can have the boobs that you want and you can lose 30 kilos, but you've got to lose a kidney. Do you reckon he would have done it, Tadik?
6: He wouldn't have. No way.
1: Yeah, that's crazy, Will. That's crazy. Oh, if you said to me 60% off or 70% off, you'd think about it, wouldn't you?
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0: 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It's Will and Woody keeping you up.
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1: I have seen this as a trend that is on social media at the moment, and I'm loving it. 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
1: I have seen this as a trend that is on social media at the moment, and I'm loving it. 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
9: Good morning, Louise Nielsen here with you. A Supreme Court has been told the man charged with amputating another man's foot at a park in Innisfail and causing his death was allegedly paid to do it. The 41-year-old is on trial at the Supreme Court in Cairns and has pleaded not guilty to murder but guilty to manslaughter. The 66-year-old died from blood loss following the incident in 2022. The ABC reports the jury will focus on the accused's intention when he allegedly cut off the victim's foot. A 16-year-old girl has been charged with 5 offences after allegedly stealing a car in Cairns City and posting images of herself in it on social media. It's alleged the girl was involved with stealing a Volkswagen Polo from McLeod Street on May 10. It's also alleged the girl possessed a pair of scissors when searched by officers. Her charges include unlawful use of a motor vehicle published on social media and possessing a knife in a public place. Cairns locals are being urged to play their part in making our roads safer this National Road Safety Awareness Week. 7 people have been killed in crashes on our roads in the Far North region so far this year. Brake Driver Awareness Australia founder Robert Duncan says road rules are there to keep us safe and we should be following them.
10: National Road Safety Week is an opportunity for nearly all of us to self-reflect, which we should be doing. Just, it's a reminder that we have way too many injuries and deaths on our roads and many of them are quite avoidable. And so I think that's a good time to reflect.
9: And in sport, Scott Drinkwater and Jason Tamalolo will co-captain the Cowboys in Sunday's clash against South Sydney in Townsville. Tamalolo returns to the side after being rested for last week's Magic Round win over the Roosters. Winger Robert Derby will also make his first appearance of the year, replacing the injured Braden Burns. Coach Todd Payton says Burns is expected to be back on the field soon.
11: Yeah, he's got a minor hamstring strain, so you'll miss 1 week, maybe two. So we're fingers crossed, it's just the one. It's been really good for us. Signed on for another 2 years, which is great. He does a lot for us on the field and off the field. So he'll be diligent and give himself every chance to be back as quick as possible.
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12: Morning, I'm Jackie Lim. The finance minister believes misinformation is driving backlash the government's received from businesses over the tax changes announced in last week's budget. Business groups say the new taxes on investments could discourage risk-taking and dent confidence, potentially acting as a disincentive to growth. But Katie Gallagher has told 7:30 a lot of those fears are misplaced.
13: The existing generous arrangements around capital gains tax for most small businesses, again, won't be affected. And so I think there is a level of misinformation around how some of these changes will impact, and that's over to us to explain that.
12: More than 130 people have now died of Ebola in Africa. There's no approved vaccine for the current outbreak. However, a dose designed for another strain of the virus could offer some protection. The World Health Organization and scientists are weighing up whether to give it a go. Others claim it's a long shot. And home buyers could be spared a fourth rate hike by the Reserve Bank next month. It's indicated it may be prepared to hold fire despite rising inflation and a slowing economy. We'll know for sure June 16.
8: Dine European style at Floriana. Cairns' historic waterfront gem.
12: In sport, the AFL's again set to crack down on umpire contact. The league announcing umpires will have expanded scope to pay free kicks against players for not clearing the zone if told to move. Free kicks can also be paid if contact is made when a player is trying to get around an umpire in their exit lane. The EPL title could be decided this morning with Man City taking on Bournemouth. City need to win to keep its hopes of claiming the league championship alive. They're currently 5 points behind Arsenal. And Western United is set for another year on the A-League sidelines with the club's application to re-enter the league rejected. That's the latest in news and sport.
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17: Around Cairns and the coast today, the Bureau is saying a mostly sunny one today, mostly sunny for tomorrow, and then Friday is looking partly cloudy. Today we've got a max of 29 degrees.
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17: Good morning, J-Man.
18: Morning, mate. How are we?
17: Yeah, feeling very good. Weather is mint, as the kids say these days.
18: I think they used to say it back when we were kids, mate. Yeah, I don't think that's these days.
17: Grass? What would they say now?
18: No, that's I'll get all of the ones that are popping through my head are all when we
17: older
18: were choice,
17: ones,
18: mint.
17: Mint, you know. Choice, epic.
18: Yeah. No, they would say it's... So the weather is it ate yesterday.
17: It ate. Yeah, the weather ate yesterday, and it's going to eat again today.
18: Oh.
17: Tomorrow is looking a little cooler, only a max of 26 degrees.
18: Stop.
17: So things are going to be a little bit
18: That's
17: cooler.
18: That's amazing.
17: Coming this morning, going to be talking about aqua. Yes, the water.
18: No.
17: No. Also, smoothie spills. Going to be talking about pee plates. And other things that are on the go as well this morning.
18: There's heaps happening. We've got some a family pass, actually, to NBL 1. Our Cairns, both teams, are absolutely killing it at the moment.
17: Marlins
18: in NBL
17: and
18: one.
17: Dolphins.
18: Yeah.
17: Love that.
18: So we're taking on Mackay this week. We've got some tickets for that one. And those air fresheners up for grabs, mate. They've been flying out the studio doors.
17: Who knew, hey? Some air fresheners, some spray bottles. We get everyone excited. More of those coming up after 8 o'clock. It is Johnny and Inky on Star.
8: It's good.

0: Johnny and Inky on Star 102.7. It is 12 minutes past 6. 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
3: Around the world, around good song, isn't it?
0: Great song.
3: Yeah,
0: and
3: Daft
0: you
3: Punk.
0: Could be heading around the world with $15,000 spending money. And a lot of the times when you book your flights, and you look at your spending money, you go, oh, we've really delved into this to get the flights sorted and also the accommodation. Sometimes you don't have a lot of spending money. This time around, 15K.
3: That's right. Yeah, you can go and anywhere you want in the world as well. It's like you said, the flights are expensive anywhere. Like, I was just about to book some flights to Adelaide for our mid-year holidays, and there's nothing left in the account after that. There is. That is just, they have gotten every cent.
0: How many planes are you on? Do you have to change planes?
3: No, it's direct.
0: It's
3: direct
0: to
3: LA, which is nice. But my God, they see you coming. This, you won't have a trouble with this because, like you said, you get your flights anywhere you want, but then that 15K cash can be spent on absolutely anything. Maybe you are going to go see Daft Punk in concert.
0: Maybe, yes. Or maybe you're going to elope.
3: Oh.
0: You're heading overseas to go and get married.
3: 15K, you'd spend 5 on the wedding and then 10 on the after party.
0: So much fun. So much fun.
3: How good.
0: Register on our website, star1027.com.au. Get creative.
3: Yeah.
0: Let us know what you spend the money on. Where will you go in the world? What would you spend the 15K on?
3: You got 100 words. 100 words or less to tell us where you go and what you spend the money on. That's like a, if you were to put that in a like, for example, what grade of school would you be in where it's you only need a 100-word essay?
0: Oh, I thought you were going to say, what grade of the plane? And I was going to say, well, let's try and go business class or first class. Never flown first class in my life.
3: No. And it'd absolutely be first class. But what do you reckon? Like, your little one's 6 years old in grade one.
0: 100 words or less.
3: 100 words or less. Is that something they would get sent home, or is that still a bit?
0: Still a lot.
3: Yeah, still a lot.
0: Still a lot.
3: Yeah, yeah. We're talking like a year five level of work here that you have to do for a $15,000 cash and anywhere you want in the world with a mate.
0: It's incredible. It's about 30K in price.
3: It's all thanks to BLT.

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0: Johnny and Inky on Star 102.7. This weekend, Port Douglas comes alive. It's always alive, isn't it?
1: It is, yeah.
0: In Port Douglas. Yeah. With the Port Douglas Carnival, and there is so much on the go. We're lucky enough to be there. We're going to be broadcasting live. McCrossan Street at the Courthouse Hotel on Friday morning. So if you want to say good day or give us a toot toot as you drive past. But also so much on the cards. Yeah. There is the street parade that happens on Friday night. Sneaky Sound System is going to be on Friday night for Savannah Sounds at Rex Milk Park. There is the Kids Disco, which is on the go. There is the Family Beach Day that happens on the Saturday. It's just a lot happening.
1: There is. There's so much going on. And like you said, we're so lucky to be there on the Friday morning. We were there last year, and I'm so glad we're going back again this year. The vibe just, even on the Friday morning, as it builds up to that street parade on the Friday night, and then, of course, Savannah Sounds, like you said, Sneaky Sound System, that is just a three-night amazing like music festival. You've got John Stevens from Noiseworks and Vanessa Amorosi on the Saturday night, and then Dragon on the Sunday night, of course. But that Friday morning really builds up that energy. You can feel it when you walk around McCrossan Street. You can feel it when you see people driving around and, you know, a lot of people tooting. So please come past and say hello on that Friday morning, because it all starts from there.
0: Can I also let you know that weather's looking, as the kids are saying, it'll eat. That means good. That's kids good speak thing. Now these thing, days. Right? It'll eat. The sun will be out.
1: Oh, it's hungry.
0: Out,
1: I don't know if that's the same.
0: Great. Port Douglas Carnival kicks off all of it this Friday. It is Johnny and Inky on Star 102.7. This is John Mayer.

0: charge of the 1K minute, thanks to Ken Frost Homes. After 7:30 this morning, good morning. It is Johnny and Inky.
1: Coming up straight after the news, though, yesterday we asked a question, what can't you touch? You exposed your partner a little bit on this one, Mano.
0: I did. He can't touch a Putter Pop stick. And he's not alone.
1: No, and that's the crazy thing. He's not the only one.
0: We will recap those calls coming up after the news, which is on the way.
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7: Good morning, Louise Nielsen here with your local news. A 16-year-old girl has been arrested after allegedly stealing a car in Cairns City. Police say the teen was involved with stealing a Volkswagen Polo from McLeod Street on May 10 and then posted images of herself in the car on social media. It's also alleged the girl possessed a pair of scissors when searched by officers. She's been charged with five offences, including unlawful use of a motor vehicle published on social media and possessing a knife in a public place. She's been denied bail. Drive so others survive. That's the message this National Road Safety Week. The annual initiative aims to raise awareness about safe driving practices and bring down Australia's road death toll. Brake Drive Awareness Australia founder Robert Duncan says it's about education and changing attitudes.
8: If we can have our experienced drivers driving to the conditions, driving safely, staying cool, and sometimes just being nice to people, let people in and the traffic flows better. The reason I'm saying this is our young people are copying.
7: Cairns Mayor says funding from the $110 million from the federal government for the Mount Peter development area will be a great relief for Cairns locals. The funding will be matched by the state government and is set to unlock 13,000 homes.
9: With growth comes growing pains, and those growing pains are generally borne by the ratepayers in costs. And this money, this federal money, matched by the state money, really does relieve that cost being borne by the ratepayers. And I cannot stress that enough.
7: Mayor Amy Eden there. And in sport, the Cowboys take on the Rabbitohs at Queensland Country Bank Stadium this weekend. North Queensland will be without both their usual captains, with Ruben Cotter in Maroons camp and Tom Dearden injured. It means Scott Drinkwater and Jason Tamalolo will co-captain the team on Sunday. Coach Todd Payton says it's a huge boost having Tamalolo back after he was rested last week.
10: He was down there, enjoyed watching the boys get the win. Week rest has done him the world of good. He's going to be a co-captain this week with Scotty Drinkwater. So good reward for those guys. They're two leaders within the group and we need them to lead well this week.
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11: Morning, I'm Jackie Loom. The remaining so-called ISIS brides could arrive in Australia as early as next week. It's believed the Syrian government has helped unlock travel funds from relatives and finalise flight arrangements for the six remaining women and their kids. It's unclear if any of them will be charged on their arrival. The reality TV star who allegedly murdered and beheaded a man in SA last year has faced the court. Former Beauty and the Geek contestant Tamika Chesser is accused of killing her partner Julian Story in June last year. She's facing charges including one count of murder and one count of destroying human remains and now has 12 weeks to decide how she'll plead. The Bureau of Meteorology has had to defend itself again after the Gold Coast was caught completely off guard by a deluge earlier this week. There was little warning as some suburbs copped over 200 millimetres of rain, breaking a 23-year rain record for May, as well as going far beyond the maximum 60 mils predicted. And after 21 years on air, Grey's Anatomy is getting a spin-off. It'll be set in Texas with Ellen Pompeo to serve as an executive producer, but it's not clear whether she'll appear as Meredith Grey.
0: Cairns RSL Club. If we're not your local, move closer.
11: In sport, there's a new frontrunner to take over the head coaching role at the Adelaide 36ers. Former Wildcats coach Trevor Gleeson up for the vacant position following Mike Wells' departure earlier this month. Good news for Pies fans, with Darcy Cameron set to return for Scott Pendlebury's record-breaking match against the Eagles on Saturday. And the teams for next year's NRL Las Vegas round have been locked in. The Eels and Titans will go head-to-head while the Storm take on the West Tigers. That's the latest in news and sport.
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12: We're in for a treat once again weather-wise around Far North Queensland today. Mostly sunny one. Thursday, tomorrow is looking mostly sunny and then Friday is looking partly cloudy. Tomorrow a little cooler though. A max of 26 degrees.
13: Yes,
12: today we've got
13: please.
12: A max of 29 degrees.
13: And right now in Redlands is 22.
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12: Good morning and happy Wednesday. It is Johnny and Inky, 6:37. J-Man, it's never nice when a band breaks up.
13: No.
12: It's sad, isn't it?
13: Yeah, it is, a little bit.
12: I didn't even know this band was still together.
13: Up.
12: And
13: a little less sad then, I guess.
12: There has been a breakup with a band.
13: Yeah.
12: More on that coming up before 7 o'clock this morning. I also want to run through and see how many songs you actually know from this band.
13: How, like, were they an iconic band of an era?
12: Yeah, absolutely.
13: Okay.
12: Yes.
13: Okay.
12: All right. Early 90s.
13: Oh, that's my wheelhouse. Yeah. Cool. All right.
12: Next, though, what is it you can't touch?
13: Yeah, I mean, like we said just before, you expose your partner, Matto. Paddle pop sticks, he cannot.
12: Not his vibe.
13: The ice cream.
12: Cutlery as well. You know how we've moved from plastic cutlery and the wooden ones?
13: I agree with him on that. I can still touch it fine, like normally, but I don't like using them.
12: Why?
13: I think it's like a bit of, I believe it affects the taste.
12: You do?
13: There's like a woodiness to the...
12: What do you know?
13: There you go.
12: It would be.
13: You're onto it, Matto.
12: We'll recap those calls coming out next on Star.

0: air fresheners up for grabs after 8 o'clock this morning. Well, yes.
1: Yeah.
0: Air fresheners. Oh, yeah.
1: You better believe
0: it. Do we have six to give away again? Or
1: yeah,
0: is it just...
1: Yeah, it's a six-packer again.
0: Limited edition?
1: No. Hey, don't give away too much, mate, because that's the surprise for the next couple of days. But what I will say, they are the six-pack, and, you know, one spray lasts up to 8 hours. They're the spray ones. Yep.
0: Look at us go, hey? Who doesn't love a good air freshener in their life?
1: That's right.
0: It is Jordy and Nikki on Star 102.7. Yesterday we were talking about what can't you touch?
1: Yeah.
0: An everyday thing that everybody else can touch but you can't, because I said that my fiancé, Matto, he can't touch Paddle Pop sticks.
1: Which was immediately concerning to me because I feel like as a roofer, he would work with other types of wood, but it's fine with the other types.
0: Different
1: wood,
0: do you reckon? There's different strengths of wood, different hardness, different textures of wood.
1: Okay, fair enough.
0: So he asked you, what is it you can't touch? Catherine, what is it that you...
2: Can't touch this.
0: What can't you touch?
3: Oh, I cannot lick or have touched the inside of my mouth wooden objects. So whether that be a Paddle Pop stick or the new disposable fork, whatever it is.
1: Wow. So this
0: You're
1: is
0: like
1: a thing.
0: Matto,
1: there's
0: my
1: other
0: fiance.
1: People out there. Wow.
0: What is it? Has it always given you the ick?
3: Oh, yeah. It's given me the ick since I can... Even since I was, like, little. Oh, it used to... Oh, it's just a horrible feeling.
1: It does sound like it's affecting you quite severely.
3: Make sure only your teeth touch it.
1: Yeah.
3: So, otherwise,
1: that's the workaround there. It's you, only your teeth can touch it. You can't have any other part of your mouth touch that Paddle Pop stick.
3: Absolutely not.
0: So what happens when you get down to the end? You know how we're getting very close to the end of a Paddle Pop and then you're getting close to the stick.
1: It's all teeth.
0: What happens there? Is it all teeth or is it tongue or what do you do?
3: It's only teeth, and if it's tongue, well, that little bit just has to go in the bin because it ain't touching it.
0: So how do you feel, a bit like my fiancé, and obviously he's for the environment, but now we don't have plastic knives and forks when we have takeaway.
1: Yeah.
0: You've got the wooden-style ones. How are you feeling about those?
3: I carry my own around it. I carry
1: a metal knife and fork around
3: my handbag.
1: Yeah.
3: Because I ain't used no.
1: Yeah, I was going to suggest that for you. Maybe you are all over
0: it. Kelly in Red Lynch, good morning.
4: Hey, no, well, look, mine's the same.
1: Oh, another one.
4: I've got another one.
0: What is it?
4: Dog poo. I can't do it when I take my dog for a walk.
1: You got to, though, Kel. You've got to. It's the right thing to do.
4: I've got the weakest stomach in the world.
0: And I think it's because it's all so warm. I know this is not a nice conversation to have in the morning.
4: It's awful.
0: Kel, did you also have to say that you've got the Paddle Pop stick thing as well? The ick from it?
4: I'm a dead set Paddle Pop sticker or a... Timberula.
1: Don't put a Timberula in your mouth at all. So Kel, with this though, is this because I'm trying to figure out where this would stem from? And is this kind of like, you remember when the doctor would go open your mouth, say and then put the Paddle Pop stick down? Is that where this is from?
4: I don't think so. I'm not sure, but I know my daughters have got the same phobia.
0: Oh really?
1: Passed it on,
0: Mel. What can't you touch? What is it?
5: Mayo. I have a fear of it.
1: So what? What do you mean?
5: Mayo.
1: What are you... Are we talking...
5: It's disgusting.
1: Okay.
0: Mayonnaise. We're talking about mayonnaise.
1: Okay.
5: Yes, and I worked in hospitality for 25 years.
0: Oh, no.
5: And sometimes it would, like, touch my finger. And I quickly have to wash my hands.
1: But is it okay? So I've got questions because I need to know. So is it a feel thing? It's not about the taste of the mayo. It's
0: not
1: a feel
0: smell?
1: Thing.
5: I don't know. I'd never put it in my mouth.
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0: It is Jordini Hill, Star 102.7. Catching up with the two-story Corey after 8 o'clock this morning, about 20 past 8. We love a restock with Willy Wonka's Chocolate Factory. We love to see what comes in.
1: Yeah, I love
0: a restock. And there has been a restock this morning. We got in, we're like, there's Darrelly licorice, or licorice all sorts. There's also bullets if you love yourself some licorice.
1: Yeah.
0: There's also some random things that we get excited about. Oh. And there is bubble gum. And this is, Johnny has just, it's called the Big League Chew. And this is a great flavour. And this is 60 grams of bubble gum that you have just shoved.
1: It's
0: all
1: loose bubble gum too, by the way. It's
0: like open spaghetti in a way.
1: Yeah, you open the packet and it's like a... It's a pretty big packet. It's a decent, like you'd say that's like a pouch size, and you rip it open and then it's just loose bubblegum in there. It's all sort of squished together and you've got to pull it apart and just have a little bit by little bit. Can I just suggest don't do it all at once?
0: Why not? You just gave it a try yourself?
1: I did it.
0: Yes. How are you feeling now? What was the hardest part? You could get it in your mouth easily. Like, that wasn't hard.
1: No,
0: was it the keeping it in there and chewing?
1: Yeah, because it wanted to go down and it couldn't all go down.
0: Yes.
1: So it was just blocking the wind.
0: Right. It looked like you were eating, because of the strips of it, it looked like you were eating
1: raw mince.
0: Oh. You know how raw mince has got like little strips and things?
1: And I feel like if I was able to see myself, I would have thrown up because I was very
0: disgusting.
1: Close to anyway.
0: Really disgusting.
1: Yeah,
0: they didn't have those on board this morning. I probably don't put all of them
1: just
0: in your
1: mouth at
0: once. Just
1: a little bit at a time, guys. That's probably the way to go.
0: If not, choke on all of it. It's up to you.
1: Yeah.
0: Coming up next, there is a band that has decided to call it quits, which is always sad to hear that about a band.
1: Yeah.
0: I didn't know they were still together, and I don't know if you know a lot of their music, but I'm going to see what music they know and what you know, J-Man, coming up next.
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2: 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I bet
0: you like it. 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
8: G'day. It is Johnny and Inky. 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It is 6:53. These guys have broken up.
9: Oh, no.
8: After nearly 30 years together, they formed back in 1995 in Copenhagen in Denmark. They have decided to call it quits. On Instagram, they said, after many incredible years, we have decided to close the chapter of Aqua as a live band. Aqua was such a huge part of our lives, and together we've had the chance to experience more than we'd ever dare to dream of, and it's time to kind of move on a little bit.
9: And with that, it answers the question finally, how long can you dine out on one song?
8: Well, funny you say that, J-Man, because 30 years, you can do that for 30 years. They've still been touring, which I had no idea to me that they were still together.
9: I thought Europe's a big place. They might have been touring Europe, fair enough.
8: But also, I thought the same thing. It's a one-hit wonder.
9: Yeah.
8: And why not tour on the back of that one? Look at Daryl Braithwaite. He's doing it now, still to this day.
9: Well, still plays Melbourne Cup, I believe.
8: Horses, yes. I want to see what songs you know. So obviously there's this one.
9: And Barbie Girl, Barbie.
8: Which was huge with Aqua. Do you know this one?
9: Yeah, I've heard that song before. That's Aqua? Oh, okay.
8: Sing along if you know it.
9: Turn back time. I don't know the rest of it.
8: No, I don't think so.
9: I've heard that song before. I just didn't know it was Aqua.
8: What about this one?
10: How are you doing? How are you doing?
9: Oh, yeah.
10: How are you doing?
8: It's time to do it. You missed that one? Didn't hear that one at the clubs?
9: No, that one wasn't.
8: What about this one then, J-Man? We are the cartoon heroes.
9: I don't, but I do feel like a lot of their songs sound quite the same.
8: What about this one?
9: Dr. Jones, I know. That's their other one. That's their other one.
8: Wake up now.
9: Dr. Jones, call me Dr. Jones. Where's the guy?
8: What guy? This guy? The one that says wake up now?
9: Yeah, but he comes in really hard normally, like
8: I-B-I-U, I-B-I-U.
9: Yeah.
8: Thank you for the memories.
9: Thanks for the memories, Aqua. You'll be missed.
8: Hurry. It is Johnny Nicky on Star.

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8: Good morning, Louise Nielsen here with you. A Supreme Court jury in Cairns has heard the 41-year-old man charged after amputating another man's foot at a park in Innisfail was allegedly paid $5,000 to do it. He's on trial at the Supreme Court in Cairns and has pleaded not guilty to murder, but guilty to manslaughter after the incident in 2022, which caused the 66-year-old man's death. The ABC reports the jury is considering the accused's intention and whether he intended to cause grievous bodily harm. Road rules are there to keep us safe and we should be following them. That's the message from Brake Driver Awareness Australia as we mark National Road Safety Week. 7 people have already been killed in crashes on our roads in the far north region so far this year. Brake founder Robert Duncan says there are too many fatalities and many of them are avoidable.
9: We just need to take it easy on the roads and control our temper a little bit. And a little bit of courtesy goes a long way because we'd like it back ourselves. And if we're doing that, the roads will be safer, as well as follow the rules. The rules are there to keep us safe and we should be following them. There's no excuse not to.
8: The first Queensland Small Business Month Expo has kicked off in Cairns. There were more than 300 attendees at the expo yesterday. The event featuring presentations, panel discussions and one-on-one support for small and family businesses. The state government is holding the expos held in Cairns, Gold Coast and Brisbane, aiming to help businesses build resilience. And in sport, the Cowboys are back at home this weekend, taking on the South Sydney Rabbitohs on Sunday. North Queensland welcomes back Jason Tamalolo from a week off, while Robert Derby has been named in place of injured winger Braden Burns. Liam Sutton will again partner Jake Clifford in the halves after making his NRL debut last week. Coach Todd Payton says it was great to see the young half get his chance.
10: Some really good scenes after the match for him. I know he was super excited. Yeah, just did his job. He ran the ball when he needed to, made his tackles, and he hadn't played for 5 weeks, and we expect him to be better for that run. He's an elite, fit kind of guy, and that got him through, so I'm really happy for him.
0: Star 102.7 Cairns, national news now.
11: Morning, I'm Jackie Lim. Australia is dealing with its biggest outbreak of diphtheria in 50 years. It spread from the Northern Territory to WA, Queensland and South Australia. Federal Health Minister Mark Butler on the ABC says 133 cases have now been confirmed in the NT.
12: I was up in Alice Springs a couple of weeks ago meeting with the Aboriginal Medical Service for the Northern Territory. They're obviously deeply, deeply concerned. Almost all of the cases are Indigenous Australians.
11: The bacterial infection can present as a sore throat, swollen glands, or a skin infection. A class action has been launched against KFC. Shine lawyers claim the fast food giant breached the Fair Work Act by not providing paid rest breaks to its workers. Up to 90,000 current and former staff could be eligible for compensation. And Fijians will soon be trained up to spot drug trafficking. High-ranking police from Australia, the US, Mexico and Colombia will touch down in Fiji today to help locals spot cocaine submarines passing through the Pacific Islands. More than 17 tonnes of coke has been seized in the region in the first 5 months of this year.
0: Dine European style at Floriana, Cairns' historic waterfront gem.
11: In sport, Tasmania will be given access to homegrown talent and a special father-son program in its first decade in the AFL. The league announcing it would allow the Devils special access to pre-list local players for its first 6 drafts. It also means the sons of players like Saints champion Nick Riewoldt would be eligible to join the Devils for its first 10 drafts. And the NRL has locked in next year's Las Vegas round. The round will kick off on Feb 28 our time, with Parramatta taking on the Gold Coast Titans, while the Melbourne Storm face the Wests Tigers. That's the latest in news and sport.
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14: Johnny, take it all in. A morning like this, absolutely glorious. Bureau is saying today a mostly sunny one. Tomorrow for Thursday, mostly sunny, getting down to only 26 degrees.
15: Wow.
14: Yeah.
15: That is awesome, isn't it?
14: It is exciting. Friday, this stage is looking partly cloudy. The weekend for the Port Douglas Carnival and Savannah Sounds is looking partly cloudy, sunny, mostly sunny. When they say partly cloudy, also means partly
15: either
14: sunny
15: way,
14: as well.
15: I would
14: yes.
15: say, yeah.
14: Today we've got a max of 29 degrees.
15: And right now in Bungalow, it's 23.
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17: Wake me up!
14: Good morning. Happy Wednesday. Happy hump day. It is 7 minutes past seven. Coming up after 7:30, your chance to win yourself $1,000 cash with a 1K mini. Gosh, it would come in very handy.
15: Yeah, and we got very close yesterday.
14: Didn't we just?
15: Whenever we do that, it's usually like you get a couple of close ones and then a winner will come through. So chance this morning.
14: We had a team yesterday. I love that probably about close to 9 o'clock in the morning, I had a phone call from somebody else that works in the building with the team that played.
15: Oh, really?
14: Saying, how did my team go? Because normally he's with a part of the team. And I'm like, they didn't win this one. He's like, oh, bugger, another time. And I love that.
15: That's awesome.
14: We encourage teams. Coming up next, though, J-Man, there's a little bit of L-plate bling.
15: Oh.
14: L-plate bling. P-plate bling. The thing that you put on your car when you're learning how to drive,
15: right,
14: or you've just gotten your license and you've got to wear your P-plates displayed on your car.
15: How do you bling that?
14: Kids these days are blinging it. I think we call the Cairns police.
15: Okay.
14: To see whether or not it's illegal to do it, if there's a fine attached, if you bling your L-plates and your P-plates, which is a bit of a trend at the moment, apparently. You want to do that now?

0: 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J-Man. I know when now. L-Play Bling. Dinkin. Or could be P-Play Bling. This seems to be a trend that has kicked off on a social media platform called TikTok.
1: Yeah, it's real arts and crafts kind of style, isn't it? They've decided no, which is weird because we never really wanted to display our plates much back in the day.
0: I didn't have that. When I got my driver's license, I didn't have to display L plates or P plates after that.
1: At all?
0: No, not at all. No. Things were a little more looser back then.
2: You just went to a pub on the Friday. They were like, just sign here. Here's your license. Off you go.
0: I have friends in my life that then the stories of how they got
1: their driver's license was
0: like one it was a hill start, and it was the police officer, the police in the small town, put his watch behind the wheel. Yeah. and if that person could do that and take off without squashing the watch,
1: then
0: they got their driver's license. Very cool, hey?
1: That
0: was back in the old days where things were a little more looser. But this is a thing that's taken off where people are blinging out their L plates, which is yellow, and also their P plates, which is green and also red. So there's lots of diamantes and blinging it out.
1: I'm going to go out on a limb here and say you saw this on TikTok.
0: Yeah. It was on a social media platform, yes. But the New South Wales Police have come out and said, look, don't do this because it's illegal.
1: Yeah.
0: And they could be a fine. So we thought, we don't live in New South Wales.
1: Nope.
0: We live in Queensland.
1: We do, yeah.
0: We're better than New South Wales. Our backyard
2: Origin
0: is...
2: Origin sting. Bang. Gotcha, New South Wales. Didn't see that coming.
0: We thought we'd go straight to the people that we know. And joining us from the Cairns Police, it is Sergeant Carrie Coolican. Good morning, Carrie.
3: Good morning. How are you?
0: Good.
1: Thanks, mate.
0: That this is a TikTok trend in New South Wales, and it is illegal. Is it also illegal here in Queensland?
3: I've never ever heard it before. That's how illegal it is.
0: So I know that you have got four beautiful kids. None of them decided to bling out their P plates and L plates.
3: No, I've got three boys, one girl, and not one of them blinged up their L plates.
1: You didn't do a bit of arts and crafts at home and go, all right, kids, let's whip out the glitter.
3: Glitter is banned from my house anyway.
1: That's smart. That is smart.
0: Is this illegal to do this in Queensland?
3: Look, there's no law to specifically say that you can't bling your L plate or your P plate. However, with that said, I'm scratching my head as to why anyone would want to do it.
1: Kids, mate, it's just the TikTok generation.
3: But the tip of the day is if your rhinestones or glitter or frames, stickers, LED lights, whatever you're putting on it, the tinted covers as well, if it makes it harder for police to actually see the L or the P plate, or it changes the colour of those plates, for example, your black and yellow L plate or your green.

0: green or red P-plate, expect police to intercept you and be prepared to cop a fine as well, because your plates don't comply with legislation.
1: Yeah, got you. Right.
2: So that would be left up to interpretation of the officer then, and Kerry, if it was you, you'd be pulling everyone over.
0: And asking why.
1: It's interesting because I thought I didn't have to wear L plates or do any of that when I went to school.
2: You should have, yeah.
1: And I was getting my license. And it was, as the generations were going, it was something that, you know, you didn't really want to display. You do, obviously, for legal reasons.
2: You have
1: but especially
2: to,
1: when
2: but
1: you get to your
2: to.
1: P-plates, yeah. You know, you didn't want to have them display. But now to bling them out so that everyone can have a see them a bit more.
2: Gone the other way, haven't we?
1: Yeah, it has a little bit.
0: Yeah, I'm scratching my head still, but I'm pretty confident a $267 fine and two demerit points may change their mind.
2: Yeah.
0: So you need to keep those sorts of things in mind, and keep in mind too that the learner drivers driver with them, they may be able to be fined as well.
2: Oh.
0: So depending on what's happened. So
1: got you.
2: imagine coming to merit points because your son or daughter is blinged
1: out.
2: Yeah.
0: That's exactly right. So
2: well, Dad never let me drive again.
0: No. So ultimately, you need to, as a driver supervising a learner, you've got a big responsibility to make sure that learner driver drives safely and complies with all road rules and legislation. And an L plate is certainly one of those things as well. So please keep that in mind if you've got a kid that wants to bling up their L plate and think about it. $267 will sting as well as those two demerit points.
1: Oh, so, sure would. Oh, yeah. Would you like to pass on the feedback that Heidi has said about blinging out your L plates and your P plates?
2: What did she say?
0: No, I can't remember.
2: That's probably a better answer, to be honest.
1: You know, I was going to stop blinging out the L plates and go and clean your room. Sergeant Gary Coolican from the Cairns Police, thank you for your time this morning.

0: Johnny and Inky on Star 102.7. Just talking about blinging out your L plates and also your P plates. I know when that
1: hotline bling. P plate bling.
0: Yeah. L plate bling. And we spoke to the Cairns Police, Sergeant Caracola Can. It can cop your fine, especially if you're obstructing it.
1: Yeah. I just wouldn't do it.
0: The motorists are around, it's over $200 a fine. But I was telling you a story about back in my day, and I have even friends that are a little bit older than me. The random ways that you got your license back in the day, because it wasn't like it. Things were a little more looser.
1: Yeah, there was rules there were just suggestions, not like hard rules.
0: Yeah, and I said that there was a friend of mine who had to do a hill start, and the police officer was doing the driving test and put his watch behind the back of the wheel.
1: Just chaos.
0: And then if you ran over it, you failed your test, his watch, and it also probably in a bit of trouble.
1: I was going to say, he would want to know a good watch guy, right?
0: Christine in Gordonvale, good morning.
2: Good morning.
0: The loose way that you got your driver's license, how did you get it?
2: Yes, well, it was a hill start.
0: Yes. And that was it? If you passed the hill start, then you got your license?
2: Yep, that was it. I just went up, did the hill start, we turned around, came back, and my license was issued.
0: I love that.
1: That is insane. I love that so much.
0: And for the kids that are listening these days, we didn't have automatic cars. So doing a hill start...
1: It's not easy.
0: No, it isn't. When you've got gears, a manual car, it definitely kind of... You revved that car so hard.
1: Did you nail it first go, Christine?
2: I sure did.
1: There you go. Should have been bonus points for that.
0: Was this in a small town?
2: Yes. Very much so.
0: And was it the police officer that took you to get your driver's license? Or?
2: Oh, gosh. Yes, it was. I thought you were going to ask me his name.
0: No.
1: That's wild, though. Cops back then had a lot of extra jobs, didn't they?
0: Things were a little more looser. Christine, thank you so much for your call this morning.
2: My pleasure.
0: Have a good one. Happy hump. You too.
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0: and far. For anybody that's outside right now, I'm feeling very envious.
1: Yes.
0: Because what a glorious morning it is around finals. Thank you, Mother Nature. A lot of the times we bag you, but thank you turning it on.
1: We really should be broadcasting on the Esplanade or something right now, I think. Really, realistically.
0: If only Kyle and Jackie O didn't take all our money. We would have a retractable roof, Johnny, where we'd be elevated into the elements right now.
1: Yeah, that money's going to be tied up for a long time,
0: well,
1: mate.
0: Yes. May take a little while. It is Johnny and Nikki on Star 102.7. Coming up next, Albo. Who knew who? How many businesses he was a part of?
1: Oh, mate, he is just, I can't believe how much that guy does. He must not have a single moment of time to himself.
0: Far out. Sucks for a lot of business owners out there. Albo, not happy. And also your chance to win yourself $1,000 cash coming up next with a 1K minute.
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11: Good morning, Louise Nielsen here with you. A Supreme Court has been told the man charged with amputating another man's foot at a park in Innisfail and causing his death was allegedly paid to do it. The 41-year-old man is on trial at the Supreme Court in Cairns and has pleaded not guilty to murder but guilty to manslaughter. The 66-year-old died from blood loss following the incident in 2022. The ABC reports the jury will focus on the accused's intention when he allegedly cut off the man's foot. A 16-year-old girl is being charged with five offences after allegedly stealing a car in Cairns City and posting images of herself in it on social media. It's alleged the girl was involved with stealing a Volkswagen Polo from McLeod Street on May 10. It's also alleged the girl possessed a pair of scissors when searched by officers. Her charges include unlawful use of a motor vehicle published on social media and possessing a knife in a public place. Cairns locals are being urged to play their part in making our roads safer this National Road Safety Awareness Week. Seven people have been killed in crashes on our roads in the Far North region so far this year. Brake Driver Awareness Australia founder Robert Duncan says the road rules are there to keep us safe and we should be following them.
12: National Road Safety Week is an opportunity for nearly all of us to self-reflect, which we should be doing. It's a reminder that we have way too many injuries and deaths on our roads, and many of them are quite avoidable. And so I think that's a good time to reflect.
11: A series of expos for Queensland Small Business Month has kicked off in Far North Queensland. More than 300 people attended the expo in Cairns yesterday, the event featuring presentations, panel discussions and one-on-one support for small and family businesses. The state government will also hold expos in the Gold Coast and Brisbane, aiming to help businesses build resilience. And in sport, Cowboys winger Braden Burns was re-signed for a further 2 years. The 29-year-old was found his feet in North Queensland, scoring 20 tries in his 27 appearances for the Cowboys, including a double last week. His new deal will keep him in the North until the end of 2028.
0: Star 102.7 Cairns. 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
13: Morning, I'm Jackie Lim. The countdown is on for the return of the remaining six so-called ISIS brides. We're being told they could touch down in Australia as early as next week, though no flights have yet been booked. Syrian authorities have, however, unlocked family funds to facilitate the travel. The AFP also saying they haven't ruled out laying more charges. A man's dead and four others are in a serious condition following a shooting in Sydney's southwest. Police say they took themselves to various hospitals across the city. A crime scene has been established at a home in Canley Heights. US Vice President J.D. Vance insists the Iran conflict is not a forever war. He says no one wants the war to restart, but nuclear weaponry is the red line that can't be crossed.
14: We've tried to be as clear as possible. What are the things that we're willing to be accommodating on, and what are the things that we absolutely must have? And as the president has said ad nauseum, Iran cannot have a nuclear weapon.
13: And fears Queensland will be 11,000 beds short for the Brisbane Olympic Games. One hotel needs to be built every month between now and the Games to make up the difference.
0: Dine European style at Floriana, Cairns' historic waterfront gem.
13: In sport, despite a nightmare start to the AFL season, the Essendon CEO says the club won't be deviating from its long-term strategy. Tim Roberts assuring fans that includes coach Brad Scott.
15: Brad is part of his strategy. He's totally aligned. Where I see it, absolutely Brad Scott's going to be our coach.
13: A new name has emerged as a favourite for the Adelaide 36ers' top job. Former Perth Wildcats coach Trevor Gleeson could be heading to SA. And Carlos Alcaraz has pulled out of Wimbledon, a wrist injury also seeing him miss the French Open. That's the latest in news and sport.
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18: I just
17: 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And she said, why? And I said, because the weather's good. And she said the same thing. She said, I was outside and I breathed it in. Like, good on you. Breathe in the morning, kid.
18: Yes.
17: A mostly sunny one around Cairns and the coast today. Thursday is looking mostly sunny. Then Friday is looking mostly sunny. The weekend also looking sensation as well. Tomorrow, though, a little cooler. Only a max of 26 degrees. So there things are going to be a little fresh. Today, we've got a max of 29 degrees.
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17: Albo, who knew that he was involved in so many businesses? Anthony Albanese, I'm talking about the Prime Minister of Australia.
18: Yeah, he's quite the entrepreneur, apparently.
17: Mm. Bras as well. Itty bitty bras, I saw that. Pilates is another one that his businesses is into.
18: He's into everything.
17: There's no limits for that man. Not very popular man right now. Not a very popular man.
18: Like,
17: that's coming up soon, but coming up next, your chance to win yourself $1,000 cash.
18: That's right. It is the 1K minute. Thanks to Ken Frost Homes. Feel the difference when you step into a Ken Frost Estate. We've got 10 questions right here. If you can answer them all correctly within 60 seconds, you walk away with $1,000 this morning. Going to give you one of the answers right now, so you've only got 9 more to go. Straight from the top, question number 1, in which sport do players use a shuttlecock?
17: You're asking me the question. I would say badminton. Yep. Didn't we learn about...
18: We did. It was, and I didn't really want to bring this up because it was when you asked the $1 million question, the millionaire,
17: who was
18: the
17: millionaire? £1 million.
18: And it was like, what? Gets.
17: What's faster?
18: Yeah, or something. It was between a table tennis ball, a tennis ball, a badminton shuttlecock, and
17: something else.
18: A hockey puck.
17: Yes.
18: And the answer was shuttlecock and swanky hanky.
17: That's right, he did too. Yes, he got that one right.
18: Yes, swank. Yes.
17: And didn't your dad also gave you some feedback?
18: He said it was, basically, grow up, John. He said that was obvious. You should have got that.
17: Grow up, John.
18: Bit of feedback.
17: 4041-1027. Love some feedback from David Wilson.
18: Love that. Love it.
17: Shut up, John, or grow up, John, is normally what it is.
18: Pretty much, yeah.
17: 4041-1027. We're going to give you the chance to win $1,000 next. Give us a buzz. It can go straight into your back pocket on a beautiful Wednesday morning. It is Johnny and Inky on Star 102.7.

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2: Johnny, this morning we've got Sarah. Won't you tell me your name? Her name's Sarah.
3: Sarah, yeah.
2: Sarah in Earlville. Good morning, Sarah.
4: Good morning, Chloe.
2: Good morning. Good. How's Earlville looking this morning? Spectacular weather-wise?
4: Oh, glorious.
3: Yeah.
4: Yes.
2: Love that. Isn't it?
4: Mm.
2: It's the kind of morning that you just want to get into your life. Yes.
3: All right. Did you get any photos, Sarah?
4: No, I was just...
3: You're living in the moment. That's what you were doing.
4: Cleaning my eyeballs. Yeah.
2: Did you say cleaning your eyeballs?
3: That's what I heard.
2: How does one clean their eyeballs?
3: Know.
4: Give it a good flush, you know.
2: I just love that everyone's morning routine is a little bit different.
3: Just a little bit, yeah.
2: God. Sam, let's get you.
3: Who needs coffee, right? Just wash out the eyeballs, that'll do it.
2: You're making my eyeballs water talking about it. 10 questions, 60 seconds, get it all right. The $1,000 is all yours. Do you wear contacts or glasses?
4: No, I don't.
3: This isn't required. This is an actual choice that Sarah does in the morning. She gets up and goes, geez, the eyeballs are feeling a bit dirty. Give them a wash. Saw a bit too much yesterday. Need to wash them out. That is insane.
2: Oh,
3: I love
2: this
3: it.
2: Is so
3: I
2: good.
3: Love it in the best way. In the
2: so
3: best
2: good,
3: way.
2: Sarah. Okay, we all need to take a deep breath in.
3: Good.
2: To compose ourselves.
4: I gotta compose myself.
2: I know, that's what all take a deep breath in. Okay.
3: Ooh, all right, I'm ready.
2: Are you ready?
4: Good to go. Yeah.
2: Jay Mandy, good to go?
3: I think so, yeah.
2: Okay. Good luck, Sarah. Your time starts. Now.
3: In which sport do players use a shuttlecock?
4: Badminton.
2: Correct.
3: Chianti wine is produced in which European country?
4: Italy.
2: Correct.
3: The name of which African animal means river horse?
4: Hippo.
2: Correct.
3: Which American civil rights leader delivered the I Have a Dream speech?
4: Martin Luther King.
2: Correct.
3: What element does O represent on the periodic table?
4: Oxygen.
2: Correct.
3: What clothing items do you put gibbets on?
4: Hair.
2: Incorrect.
4: A hat.
2: Incorrect. Shoes. Correct.
3: Which Kelsey Grammer sitcom was rebooted and then recently cancelled in 2025?
4: Fraser.
2: Correct.
3: What animal
4: Fraser?
3: Did Britney Spears famously carry on her shoulders during a performance?
4: Snake.
2: Correct.
4: Boa?
3: Which country hosted the 2016 Summer Olympics?
4: Japan.
2: Incorrect.
4: China.
2: Incorrect.
4: Rio.
2: Incorrect.
4: Rio. Brazil.
2: Correct.
3: Cynophobia is a fear of what?
4: Cinema.
2: Incorrect.
4: I don't know.
3: Right? I would have said cinema too, to be fair. It does sound like
2: it
3: cinema, doesn't
2: yeah,
3: it?
2: Yeah, that was a really great guess.
4: I know you guys have asked this question before, so I know it's going to be really familiar.
2: I didn't know this.
3: Cinephobia?
2: Cinephobia, yeah. It's a fear of dogs.
4: That's it, yes.
2: Who's in the background going, oh, dogs, oh,
3: oh no,
2: dogs.
3: Of course I was dog. Clean your eyes out, Sarah, come on.
2: Sarah, well, that was so close. That's heartbreaking. Missed it by this much.
3: Oh, mate.
2: Thank you for giving it a crack this morning, but please give it a crack another day, you and your team.
4: Awesome, thank you.
2: You're welcome.
4: Thank you so much.
2: It is Johnny and Inky on Star 102.7, the 1K Minute, back tomorrow morning. Same time. Thanks to Ken Frost Homes. Right now, this is Bruno Mars. It is at 7:46 on Star 102.7. Good morning.

0: Disposal on the go this week until Sunday at our transfer stations. It is Johnny and Inky on Star 102.7. Happy hump day. The weather is so glorious this morning.
1: Sensational.
0: It is 7:49.
1: Now, just recently you may have seen online, particularly on social media, that our Prime Minister, Anthony Albanese, has recently decided to get into the small business market.
0: I didn't realise. Look, I know that he would be very busy because he is the Prime Minister of our country, and he'd be busy, and there's lots of meetings to attend, but who knew he had so many fingers and so many pies when it comes to businesses, and especially small businesses.
1: That's the thing. It's particularly the small businesses. He's been a busy man. He's been appearing in a lot of photo shoots, a lot of small businesses posting along the lines of, big shout out to my silent business partner, Anthony. He'll be taking 47% of profits without ever answering a phone, changing, doing any sort of changing the bins, doing anything at work or interacting with any customers. This is because of the new harsh tax laws that have been brought on small business here in this country just recently. And I think it's gotten to the point now where this has become a bit of a movement. You know, you're seeing more and more of these AI photos, and they are obviously AI photos of Anthony Albanese and small business owners.
0: What do you mean? It's not Anthony Albanese on a Pilates reformer and doing the splits?
1: No. And it's absolutely not Anthony in the photos where they've turned him into a small child.
0: Yes.
1: Next.
0: Have seen that as well.
1: I've seen a few times.
0: This was a hard hit for small businesses. Small business is already hard. Small businesses is, especially when you're starting up, and for the next few years, if not for a very long time, you don't get to pay yourself. You don't pay yourself.
1: That's true.
0: So the facts that they're now wanting to charge you 47% tax is just ridiculous. Ridiculous.
1: And that's the big thing, mate. It's that 47% that a lot of people are talking about, and they're saying, look, like, you know, and like you rightfully said, a lot of them don't get their own wage, but it's the risk of going out there and putting yourself out there and finally going, you know what, I'm going to go out for myself here. I feel passionate enough about this business or this idea that I've got, and I want to bring it out to the world. We need to encourage these sort of things rather than sort of put a handbrake on them or you know, like this. I just feel like this is going to stop so many great ideas that people have and so many great small businesses that could launch from our country here in Australia and then blossom out to the rest of the world.
0: Look at the Hills Hoist.
1: Exactly.
0: That was something that came from an idea. Everything comes from an idea that we use today, comes from an idea. And it's just somebody, like you said, brave enough to go, let's put this idea into something, into action.
1: And you can imagine that, you know, a lot of people do this after they've been in an industry for a long time and they've gone, I've seen a gap that I think that I want to, you know, utilize, and I want to, you know, start a business based off of that. But can you imagine being a young person trying to start a small business?
0: Tough.
1: Trying to get out of uni and go, right, I'm going to take the ultimate risk, and instead of going straight into the workforce, I'm going to try my own thing. That's going to be a thing of the past now.
0: And also, yes, please tax me 47%. Yes, please. Almost half of anything that comes into my business.
1: And look, I would be surprised if he hasn't already or doesn't come out very soon and address some of these. I know it's weird to say that our Prime Minister is going to address memes because, like, really, when you
0: but
1: think about
0: it, it's a movement.
1: It is a movement, right?
0: It's a meme movement at the moment.
1: It's a meme movement. And that's the difference in today's society. We have now these meme movements that make a lot of noise.
0: Let's tax him 47%.
1: He's on a fair bit too, I reckon.
0: Yeah, so let's tax that. Let's put up his tax and see how that goes. And we are thinking of all those with small businesses because it is absolutely, that hurts the back pocket, that one.
1: It does. It absolutely does. So if you do have a small business out there, we're feeling for you as well. And keep the AI photos coming because this movement is growing.
0: And may Albo turn up to all of these places and actually put in a full day's work at Pilates.
1: How good would that
0: and
1: be?
0: All the other things that are happening. It is Julie and Inky on Star.
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1: Yeah, the once-a-year sale comes exactly as advertised. 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
0: when's
1: these.
0: It happening? Just once a year?
1: Just once. Just only once the one
0: year.
1: Time.
0: Once
1: yeah, just
0: a year.
1: The once. You can get deals on Bosch, Billy, Beko, Siemens, Frankie. I mean, the list just goes on and on and on. 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Plus, if you make a purchase, you go in the draw to win back what you paid.
0: Oh, the Status Plus once a year sale starts this Friday. 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

0: Just about to click over 8 o'clock on your Wednesday hump day. It is Johnny and Inky on Star 102.7. Coming up next, we're talking about spills. Spillage! Something happened in the back of my car. Yeah.
1: You don't want it. 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
0: No.
1: You do not.
0: Your chance to win yourself some air fresheners coming up next.
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17: Good morning, Louise Nielsen here with you. A 16-year-old girl has been arrested after allegedly stealing a car in Cairns City. Police say the teen was involved with stealing a Volkswagen Polo from McLeod Street on May 10 and then posted images of herself in the car on social media. It's also alleged the girl possessed a pair of scissors when she was searched by officers. She's been charged with 5 offences, including unlawful use of a motor vehicle, published on social media, and possessing a knife in a public place. She's been denied bail. Up to 5 cases of diphtheria have been recorded in Queensland after spreading beyond the Northern Territory. It includes 1 case recorded in the Cairns and Hinterland Hospital and Health Service this year. The bacterial infection can present as a sore throat, swollen glands, or a skin infection. Drive so others survive. That's the message this National Road Safety Week. The annual initiative aims to raise awareness about safe driving practices and bring down Australia's road death toll. Brake Driver Awareness Australia founder Robert Duncan says it's about education and changing attitudes.
5: If we can have our experienced drivers driving to the conditions, driving safely, staying cool, and sometimes just being nice to people, let people in and the traffic flows better. The reason I'm saying this is our young people are copying.
17: Seven people have already been killed in crashes on our roads in the Far North region so far this year. And in sport, Scott Drinkwater and Jason Tamalolo will co-captain the Cowboys in Sunday's clash against South Sydney in Townsville. Tamalolo returns to the side after being rested for last week's Magic Round win over the Roosters. Winger Robert Derby will also make his first appearance of the year, replacing the injured Braden Burns. Coach Todd Payton says Burns is expected to be back on the field soon.
11: Yeah, he's got a minor hamstring strain, so you'll miss 1 week, maybe two. So we're fingers crossed, it's just the one. It's been really good for us. Signed on for another 2 years, which is great. He does a lot for us on the field and off the field, so he'll be diligent and give himself every chance to be back as quick as possible.
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18: Morning, I'm Jackie Loom. The opposition is rejecting the government's claims that changes to property taxes will have only a modest impact on rents. Treasury modelling suggests the weekly impact will be around $2, but National Senate leader Bridget McKenzie has told Seven that figure can't be trusted.
19: Rents will not just increase by $2, as the minister is attempting to persuade us. This will be another broken promise.
18: Australia is boosting local defence production amid growing concerns about regional security and tensions involving China and Taiwan. New investments include hypersonic missiles, unmanned submarines, and a ghost bat drone program. Critics say the country relies too heavily on overseas defence supplies. There's fresh hope for borrowers this morning, with the latest Reserve Bank minutes suggesting we could be spared from another rate hike next month. And big job cuts are coming to the nation's soccer governing body. Football Australia set to slash 20% of its staff as it struggles with mounting debt.
2: Cairns RSL Club. If we're not your local, move closer.
18: In sport, Arsenal has won the EPL title after Man City drew 1-1 with Bournemouth this morning. The results mean they'll finish the season on top of the table, even with a loss in the final round.
20: Bournemouth are in Europe. Arsenal are the champions. The final score here, Bournemouth 1, City 1.
18: It ends a 22-year drought for the Gunners. And Carlos Alcaraz will now miss the next two tennis majors. The Spanish star confirming he won't be playing at Wimbledon due to a wrist injury, which had already ruled him out of the French Open. That's the latest in news and sport.
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0: I don't know if I have words for this morning. It's just glorious, beautiful, exquisite. What else do we have?
1: Go bigger.
0: Stunning.
1: Bigger. Elegant.
0: Elegant. Fresh. Gorgeous. Cute.
1: Yeah, it's a little cute, yeah.
0: A mostly sunny one around Cairns and the coast today. Thursday's looking mostly sunny. Friday's also looking partly cloudy. We're also going to say mostly sunny there.
1: Yeah.
0: Tomorrow going to be a little fresher, a max of 26 degrees.
1: Nice.
0: Today we've got a max of 29 degrees.
1: And right now in Bentley Park, it's 23.
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0: Good morning and happy hump day. It is Johnny and Inky, 8 minutes past eight. Coming up soon, in about 15 minutes or so, we'll catch up with Two Story Corey that is out in the Star Car. But up next, J-Man, I almost knew it was going to happen.
1: Yeah.
0: And it did happen.
1: Yeah.
0: There was a backseat bugger.
1: Bugger.
0: One of those moments.
1: Yep.
0: I was on the way to dancing to do ballet classes with my little one. I wasn't doing it.
1: Doing
0: ballet.
1: Wow, okay, this is new.
0: And I thought, she's always starving when she comes out of school, as you are.
1: Yeah.
0: And I thought I'd give her a smoothie. Smoothie had chia seeds in it, had oats in it to fill her tummy.
1: Nice.
0: Mango smoothie. I shoved spinach in there. Try and get everything else in there.
1: Yeah, you love to do that, don't you?
0: Try to get everything in there. Yeah. Why is it green? Why not? You know, mangoes are a little bit green today.
1: It's a fun flavour.
0: Why is it not supposed to be orange like mangoes and yellow? And it's like, wow, different mangoes. Sweeter mangoes. We're at the corner. The whole smoothie's gone absolutely everywhere.
1: Oh.
0: Absolutely everywhere.
1: God.
0: Down her backseat, down all over the carpet, down absolutely, not just a little bit, Johnny, the whole thing went absolutely everywhere. Straw and all came out.
1: Where do you begin even starting to clean that?
0: I had nothing to clean it with, so it stayed locked up for an hour while ballet class
1: just
0: was going on.
1: Marinating in its own juices. Mm. Yeah, beautiful.
0: Back seat buggers. In the car.
1: What have you
0: spilled?
1: Got? Yeah. 4041 at 1027. Backseat bugger. Could be after a big night. Could be taking a little one to sport or to school. Or
0: One of my girlfriends had a whole thing. You know, you can buy a big gravy? Not the small gravies.
1: Yeah.
0: It was from KFC. The big gravies.
1: Oh, yeah,
0: the big adults. Like family style ones.
1: Yeah.
0: She liked to always get nuggets on the way home after a couple of sherbets. She spilled the whole thing all over her console of the car. She was driving a Jag at the time.
1: Oh, my. And the smell afterwards would have been horrific.
0: 4041-1027 is the number. It doesn't have to be in the back seat. Just
1: buggers in the car.
0: Buggers.
1: Maybe you went through a drive-thru like your mate and you grabbed some stuff and it went everywhere. 4041-1027 up for grabs. Feel good sprays for a happy home.

0: 14 minutes past 8. No, it's just gone 14 minutes past 8.
1: Hey.
0: Happy hump day, it is Johnny and Inky on Star 102.7. Backseat buggers. Gave my little one a smoothie. Going from school, pick up to ballet dance classes, and normally she's starving. My tummy feels empty.
2: I get that, though. You remember what it was like
0: Absolutely.
2: Finishing school?
0: Absolutely, yes.
2: I'd always be starving.
0: Yes,
2: yeah.
0: And I thought, I'm going to try and be a good parent and nail this thing that we call parenting, because I fail all day, every day.
2: Oh, mate, you're not lying, though. You're not lying.
0: It's a hard gig, isn't it?
2: It's not an easy, tough gig.
0: But I don't know, in the back of my brain, I thought, please don't spill this. Please don't spill this. We've gone around the corner. The whole thing has spilled all through my car. Every little nook and cranny, it is on the carpet. I had nothing to clean it up for an hour. I had to sit there for an hour and just really soak into every part of my car in the back seat.
2: Yeah, you've left it to marinate, mate, which is an interesting decision. Although you've probably cleaned it now, is there still that phantom smell?
0: Yeah, absolutely.
2: Now
0: and also the phantom sight of seeing chia seeds, because chia seeds get into everything.
2: They do.
0: I feel like there's chia seeds everywhere. Catherine, a back seat bugger, what happened?
3: I was looking after a friend's blue tongue lizard, and I went and bought some crickets from the pet shop. By the time I got home, the lid had fallen off the cricket.
0: No. So you had a car full of crickets that were loose.
2: Yeah. No.
0: How do you get all the crickets out of your car?
3: Well, it was summer, so if you sit there,

0: and lock them up. They die pretty quickly. And on the bright side, unlike yours, they don't smell.
1: What? Yeah, they don't smell. The theory would have been for me is to put the blue tongue lizard in there and let it just like just a buffet style.
0: No, the blue tongue lizard might poop on the seats.
1: Yeah, true. Didn't think about that one. Yes.
2: But you've already got crickets all over the place. Like, come on.
1: But they don't smell and they don't do their business either. Thank you, Catherine. You're in the draw to win that air freshener. Wow. Vicky in Warree. Backseat bugger, what happened?
3: I was on a flight. I can't remember where to. And the people behind me had packed the half a bottle of wine that they failed to consume. And of course, air pressure in the cabin. And I wore the half a bottle of Chardonnay. So I spent the other 3 hours of the flight smelling like a frickin' winery. It was just.
2: I'm so sorry that happened to you, and I'm sorry for laughing, but like that
1: I've done
2: crazy.
1: I've been a part of a wet t-shirt competition I didn't know that I was going to be a part of, and that was because it was a little kid's water bottle had opened and the pressure once again. But you wore half a bottle of wine.
3: Yes.
2: Were you going to a destination, or were you coming back home from a destination?
3: No, I was going to a destination.
2: Oh, so wow. So you're like, she's rocked up ready to party. Smell her.
3: Yeah. Let's go, guys.
1: Did they also cop the red wine? It'll just all happen over you.
3: No, just me. Just me.
2: Oh, no. Yes. Did they at least offer to buy you a glass after that, or like?
3: No, they didn't even speak English.
1: Oh, that hurts. Vicky, thank you so much for your call this morning. You're in the draw to win those air fresheners.
2: Some bloody strong
1: freshen
2: starts
1: up your outfit.
2: That would have come in handy.
1: Mel and Gordon Val, backseat bugger, what happened?
4: What can I tell you, Inky? I was picking my son up from the train station. He and four of his mates had been out on the wallop all night, and I'm driving home. And all of a sudden, I feel this warm sensation all over the car. And it just wasn't a quick thing. It was like a poltergeist vomit that you've seen from God knows where. But it was everywhere. And then to top it all off, because while this is all going on, I'm driving a bit erratically, as you can probably imagine.
1: Yes.
4: And then I got pulled over by the police.
1: No.
4: I tell you, the copper, what happened, he looked in the back. He saw the carnage. And I tell you, I've been to some pretty hairy places, but anyway, he let me off the ticket. So there you go.
1: I can't believe. Did he also try and stop the voting the lunch off the island? Because that could be the worst. That's trying to block a hose is what that is. And it goes absolutely everywhere. How did you clean it all?
4: I actually chickened out, guys. I paid $200 to get the guy to clean it out, the same guy that cleans the taxis when that happens.
1: Nice, well done. I do the same thing.
2: I would definitely be doing
1: that. No one ever wants to feel anything warm coming in and soaking all over the back of them.
2: And you were saying it wasn't like a sprinkler, it was more like a high pressure system.
4: It was just everywhere.
1: The smell as well. The smell would have been absolutely.
4: And the
1: We're losing you there, Mal. That is utterly disgusting. J-Man, who's getting the win this morning?
2: Oh, that's a tough call. I like the crickets, though.
1: Well done, Catherine. Congratulations. Thank you to everybody for your calls this morning. That one made me feel a little bit ill. That is Johnny and Inky on Star.

0: Douglas Street Parade happening on Friday, all part of the Port Douglas Carnival this weekend. It is Johnny and Inky on Star 102.7. Coming up next, catching up with Two Story Corey. What a day to be out there, hey?
1: Oh,
0: what a day not only to give away the freebies and all the good things. We're just having a bit of a squeeze.
1: We have. There is a little bit of a restock out there.
0: Did you get a chocolate Whiz Fizz?
1: The little monsters. I think it's Whiz Fizz. Yeah, there's little bits in it.
0: That make your tongue.
1: Crackly bits. Yeah.
0: So maybe he'll have some of those on board. We'll catch up with him and find out where he is. Coming up next.
2: Will and Woody's swap meet.
3: Woody, our swap meet continues as we trade from book to blink.
4: So my partner can finally propose to me.
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1: 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Two-story Corey is out there. Where have you gone to this morning, mate?
15: Yes, it is, Johnny. Hey, happy hump day. This morning you'll find the Star Car here on Anderson Street. I'm outside Status Plus. Super exciting there. Once a year sale, it is kicking off this Friday and runs through Sunday up to 75% off kitchen, bathroom, laundry, and tiles. And the Star Car, it has had a restock thanks to the distributed cans. It's looking tops this morning. Manning Pies with me and a bit of spring water to wash it all down with. Do not miss out. 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Kicks off Friday. And how good is this? Make any purchase across the 3 days and you'll go in the door to win back the cost of that one. I'll see you soon. Status Plus, it is the big orange building here on Anderson Street in Manunda, celebrating 30 years at Reef Hotel Casino. 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
0: Two-story Corey, we've been talking about backseat buggers, things that have spilt on the backseat. Anything spilt in the Star Car that's made you kind of go, ugh?
15: Maybe, look, hopefully the boss isn't listening, but I do have a bit of a lead foot in the Star Car. and things tend to not be where I place them when I leave the station. I will say that much.
0: Let me tell you, I've seen that star car go around corners here at Star Wars 2.7. It's on two wheels sometimes.
1: Yeah, I've seen that. Although you do pack it like a game of Tetris. I've seen you immaculately pack that car.
0: Whereabouts are you again,
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0: Got you. Anderson Street. Thank you, Two Story Corey. Catch up with him before he's on two wheels once again as he drives back to the station. It is

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9: Good morning, Louise Nielsen here with you. We're being reminded to make sure our vaccinations are up to date as diphtheria spreads to more states. There have been 223 cases recorded this year, including 5 in Queensland and 1 case in the Cairns and Hinterland Hospital and Health Service. The serious bacterial infection can affect the nose, throat, airways or skin. A Supreme Court jury in Cairns has heard the 41-year-old man charged with amputating another man's foot at a park in Innisfail was allegedly paid $5,000 to do it. He's on trial at the Supreme Court in Cairns and has pleaded not guilty to murder, but guilty to manslaughter after the incident in 2022, which caused the 66-year-old's death. The ABC reports the jury is considering the accused's intention and whether he intended to cause grievous bodily harm. The Cairns mayor says $110 million in funding from the federal government for the Mount Peter development area will be a great relief for Cairns locals. The funding will be matched by the state government and is set to unlock 13,000 homes.
10: With growth comes growing pains, and those growing pains are generally borne by the ratepayers in costs. And this money, this federal money, matched by the state money, really does relieve that cost being borne by the ratepayers. And I cannot stress that enough.
9: Mayor Amy Eden there. And in sport, the Cowboys take on the Rabbitohs at Queensland Country Bank Stadium this weekend. North Queensland will be without their usual captains, with Ruben Cotter in Maroons camp and Tom Dearden injured. It means Scott Drinkwater and Jason Tamalolo will co-captain the team on Sunday. Coach Todd Payton says it's a huge boost having Tamalolo back after he was rested last week.
11: He was down there, enjoyed watching the boys get the win. Week rest has done him the world of good. He's going to be a co-captain this week with Scotty Drinkwater, so good reward for those guys. They're two leaders within the group and we need them to lead well this week.
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12: Morning, I'm Jackie Loom. Rent is already paying more after the release of the federal budget. Despite Labor claiming that rent would only rise a few dollars after last week's announcement, some are reporting landlords have already increased their rent by between $10 and $100 a week. Housing Minister Claire O'Neill has told Seven if that's the case, rent will eventually come back down.
13: Overall, the pressure on rents will actually be downwards. That's because we're building more homes and rental prices are set based on how many rental properties we have.
12: Authorities are pleading for Aussies to make sure their diphtheria vaccinations are up to date as the nation deals with an outbreak. So far, there have been cases in the NT, WA, Queensland and SA. A new report's calling for major changes to apartment parking rules. The Grattan Institute says Australia's wasting more than $1 billion a year on off-street car parks that often go unused. It found up to 40% sit empty each night and are just pushing up apartment prices. And a new study's found almost a third of Aussie workers have been underpaid at least once, payroll errors costing them an average of $1,100.
0: Dine European style at Floriana, Cairns' historic waterfront gem.
12: In sport, another win for Bernard Tomic in the French Open qualifiers. The former world number 17, one step closer to making the main draw for the first time since 2019. And a former premiership coach says the current system in the AFL makes it too hard for bottom sides. Mick Malthouse telling Nine the fact top sides can pick up free agents more often than struggling teams isn't right.
14: Premiers are able to get two of the best players running around in free agency. Bottom sides don't get those. Essendon at the moment are a bottom side. They just won't get good players outside of the draft.
12: That's the latest in news and sport.
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16: Beautiful morning around far north Queensland today. Bureau is saying a mostly sunny one. Thursday is looking mostly sunny and then Friday is looking partly cloudy. Maybe a slight chance of shower. I don't know how I feel about that one. I don't know if it's going to happen. Saturday is looking partly cloudy. Sunday is looking sunny. Just nice to see that big ball in the sky back of the sun and also the blue skies. Tomorrow, though, a little bit cooler. A max of only 26 degrees. Today, we've got a max of 29 degrees.
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16: Isn't Johnny feeling elated this morning because his team, Arsenal, have won the English Premier League, which means that's their grand final, isn't it, over there in soccer? In football, as you call it?
17: Yeah, the league doesn't really have a grand... They don't have finals. It's just whoever finishes top at the end of the season.
16: Yeah, and your team's done it. Well done to Arsenal, J-Man.
17: But well done to Arsenal. They finished second the last 3 years in a row. So
16: have
17: it's
16: they
17: probably
16: really?
17: Time they got to
16: those
17: celebrate.
16: They've gone for days, that partying, I mean, that celebration.
17: They're a London-based team. I would dare say that London isn't sleeping. Mm. They're just going to be up all night partying, so good luck to them.
16: How did your... I mean, you obviously don't go for Arsenal. Yeah. How did your team
17: not
16: go?
17: Not great, mate. Let's not talk about it.
16: Yeah, Liverpool, is that what it is?
17: I, at the moment, and a lot of other Liverpool fans want to sack the coach, so it's...
16: I don't know, things have been very quiet over there this season.
17: It hasn't been a lot of...
16: No.
17: Used to wear a lot of Liverpool tops to work.
16: Not anymore. No. I've noticed that.
17: I know you might have. Yeah.
16: Are you furious?
17: I'm a bit angry. Yeah. I'm a bit upset.
16: Not going to wear you. You don't deserve it.
17: I don't watch it much anymore, you know.
16: Coming up next, your chance. Talking about sport to head along to watch the Marlins and the Dolphins play basketball.
17: Now, that's a team doing well. Our teams are killing it at the moment.
16: They are. Your chance to be there coming up.

0: It is 8:42. Johnny and Inky on Star 102.7. Port Douglas Carnival kicks off this weekend, which is a lot of fun. The street parade kicks it all off. There's also a little kids DJ that happens before the street parade. There is so much. There's the beach day that's on the go. There is the Savannah Sounds that is happening at Rexmill Park. It really does absolutely pump this weekend in Port Douglas. Another thing that's on the go is a nice little game for our lads and our ladies when it comes to basketball. Our Marlins and also our Dolphins.
1: Yeah, this is for NBL 1 North this Saturday night. Doors open at 6 p.m. at Trinity Ford Stadium, the Fishbowl, they like to call it. Now, that...
0: Fish tank.
1: And that... the reason why I love the NBL 1 is because not only do you get to see these up-and-coming athletes, these superstars of the game in the future, you know, you get to see them and say, oh, I saw them when they were playing for... But also, it's a every game is almost a rivalry game because it's...
0: A lot of passion.
1: The small towns,
0: yes.
1: and there's a lot of rivalry involved. I've got to say, we love a winner too.
0: Our
1: Cairns Marlins, they are 5 games, 5 wins.
0: Great.
1: Perfect. And then our Cairns Dolphins, 5 games, 5 wins.
0: Let's go!
1: Just killing it,
0: Let's make it six for six. We want you to answer this very, very, very simple question. What colour is a basketball? And you can have an ish if you want.
1: Yeah. It's a bit of an ish.
0: It is a bit of an ish. It depends on what kind of basketball it is. A traditional basketball.
1: What is the traditional colour of a basketball? You could win a family pass. There's tickets for 4 to the Cairns Dolphins and Marlins taking on Mackay Meteorettes and Meteors.
0: Traditional one. Not the ones you can buy. They're multicoloured and things like that.
1: 4041 1027 is the number to call.
0: I'd say orange-ish.
1: Yeah.
0: You too? 4041 1027.

0: 97, Johnny and Inky on Star 102.7. We want to send you along to a couple of basketball games.
1: Yeah.
0: To see our Dolphins, our ladies, and also our lads, the Marlins. They've gone 5 from 5, and they're both winning at the moment.
1: They're killing it. They're both undefeated, both top of the table. And this is a great thing, again, about NBL 1. You get 2 games for the price of 1. How good is that?
0: It is. AJ, good morning to you, sir.
2: Hello, Inky. How are you, legend?
0: Yeah, good. Hey, how's the weather where you are right now, AJ?
2: Well, I'm currently out of Caravonic, I believe, skies.
1: Love that.
0: I spent most of my morning pressed up to the glass in the studio looking out at the view.
1: Yeah, I was going to say, we're going to get some Windex for our windows here.
0: Here's a question for you this morning. A traditional basketball is what colour-ish?
2: Brownish orange colour.
0: Well done, AJ. Enjoy the games.
2: Thank you. No worries.
0: You're welcome, and enjoy this glorious weather.
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0: actually not a bad idea to chase waterfalls today.
1: I would say that's kind of top of the list of things I'd want to do.
0: Go and check out Millamilla Falls. Yeah. Great spot, that one on the Tablelands. We love Millamilla and the Millamilla Falls.
2: We do.
0: It is Johnny and Inky on Star 102.7. Another thing that you can do is jump onto our website, because we're giving you the chance to win around the world and some spending money. And that spending money is $15,000.
1: Yeah, I'd say you just set aside 15 minutes of your day just to write out 100 words or less, where you'd go in the world, anywhere you want, and how you'd spend that money. Do that at star1027.com.au. You could win this incredible prize thanks to BLT, Business and Leisure Travel, your best local travel agency.
0: Like, it's just, I like to sort of sit there and just every once in a while and have moments of thought and daydreaming.
1: Good. That's a good thing.
0: And thinking, where do I want to go?
1: Yeah.
0: What do I want to see?
1: Yeah.
0: Who do I want to go with?
1: Yours changes quite a bit,
0: I think.
1: From day to day. Yeah.
0: And that's the thing about daydreaming. It's like winning the lotto, J-Man. This is like winning the lotto.
1: 100%, mate. Get on the website and let us know how you'd spend that money and where you'd go if you had a chance to win.
0: We're getting out of here. Corey is coming in next. Nikki's still away for the week. So we'll see you tomorrow morning, Thursday morning from 6 a.m.
1: Yep.
0: Enjoy this beautiful morning if you can. News on the way.
1: Bye.
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11: Good morning, Louise Nielsen here with you. Up to 5 cases of diphtheria have been recorded in Queensland, spreading beyond the Northern Territory. It includes 1 case recorded in the Cairns and Hinterland Hospital and Health Service this year. The bacterial infection can present as a sore throat, swelling glands or a skin infection. A 34-year-old and a 19-year-old man have been fined after an alleged violent public nuisance incident at Cairns City. Police were called to a physical altercation incident at a licensed premises on Shield Street this morning. Both men were issued with an infringement notice for violent behaviour near a licensed premises for $1,000. Road rules are there to keep us safe and we should be following them. That's the message from Brake Driver Awareness Australia as we mark National Road Safety Week. 7 people have already been killed in crashes on our roads in the far north region so far this year. Brake founder Robert Duncan says there are far too many fatalities and many of them are avoidable.
12: We just need to take it easy on the roads and control our temper a little bit. And a little bit of courtesy goes a long way because we'd like it back ourselves. And if we're doing that, the roads will be safer, as well as follow the rules. The rules are there to keep us safe and we should be following them. There's no excuse not to.
11: The first Queensland Small Business Month Expo has kicked off in Cairns. There were more than 300 attendees at the expo yesterday, the event featuring presentations, panel discussions and one-on-one support for small and family businesses. The state government is also holding expos in the Gold Coast and Brisbane, aiming to help businesses build resilience. And in sport, the Cowboys are back at home this weekend, taking on the South Sydney Rabbitohs on Sunday. North Queensland welcome back Jason Tamalolo from a week off, while Robert Derby has been named in place of injured winger Braden Burns. Liam Sutton will again partner Jake Clifford in the halves after making his NRL debut last week. Coach Todd Payton says it was great to see the young half get his chance.
13: Some really good scenes after the match for him. I know he was super excited. Yeah, just did his job. He ran the ball when he needed to, made his tackles, and he hadn't played for 5 weeks. And we expect him to be better for that run. He's an elite fit kind of guy, and that got him through. So I'm really happy for him.
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14: Morning, I'm Jackie Lim. Unions are pushing for a 6% minimum wage increase at the Fair Work Commission. Hearings for the Commission's annual wage review start today.
15: We'll be arguing that workers should get a 6% pay rise to make sure they keep ahead of inflation, with inflation going up because of the war. Employers are arguing that workers should get a pay cut.
14: That's ACTU President Sally McManus. Australia's ramping up defence manufacturing amid growing concerns about regional security. The federal government is investing in hypersonic missiles, drone technology and nuclear submarines under the AUKUS agreement. A man's dead and four others are in serious condition following a shooting in Sydney's southwest last night. Police say they presented to several different hospitals across the city. One of them couldn't be saved. And a book-turned-box office hit, The Housemaid, is now set to become a stage show. The playwright who adapted The Notebook for Broadway is the brain behind the adaptation. The sequel to the film is also expected to be released in December next year.
0: Dine European style at Floriana, Cairns' historic waterfront gem.
14: In sport, the sons of players like St Kilda champ Nick Riewoldt will be given the chance to join Tassie under a new father-son rule. The AFL has announced a list of concessions for the Devils for their first 10 years. Arsenal are English Premier League champions after Manchester City drew 1-1 with Bournemouth this morning. The Gunners ending a 22-year drought, sitting 4 points ahead of City on the ladder ahead of the final round. And Aussie Bernard Tomic has claimed another win at the French Open qualifiers. That's the latest in news and sport.
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17: Mostly sunny for your Wednesday out there. The word from the Bureau, these light winds becoming south to southeasterly, 20 to 30 k's this morning, easing later on the Savo with highs of 29 degrees today. Overnight lows down to 19 tonight. Tomorrow for your Thursday, it's looking relatively sunny. Winds about and highs of 26 right now in the city, sitting on 24.
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0: Going 20 songs in a row right now. This is Star 102.7. It's Corey in for your Wednesday workday. Throwing it over now to Sam Fender, Olivia Dean. They picked up some silverware for this one a little earlier this year.
1: The Brit Award goes to Sam Fender with Olivia Dean, Rain Me In.
2: I love this song. I wrote it about 4 years ago and I loved it then. And Olivia made it her own. And just want to say thank you to Olivia and to the fans. So thank you so much.
3: I think this is a beautiful song and it's just been a pleasure to be a part of it.
0: It's on the air for you right now here at Star.

morning this morning. We're going 20 songs in a row right now. Natasha Bedingfield on the way. Fresh start from Teddy Swims in there as well. But it is Taylor Swift. Elizabeth Taylor for you now. This is Star.

What a song. What a song to start your Wednesday hump day. Natasha Bedingfield plays. We're doing 20 songs in a row right now. It is Star 102.7. Hey, Aquazumba, my fave thing to plug. It is back again, the Savo, at the Lagoon from 5:30, completely free. It is a Cairns Regional Council initiative. 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Head down to the Lagoon. Go for a little dip after work for all the deets or for more details on all the events happening around Cairns and the coast. 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Right now, though, Teddy Swims at Star.